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police in the state of Washington were called to an address of a vacant, boarded-up house after neighbors suspected that someone was trespassing because there was smoke coming from a chimney. Now, when police arrived, nobody answered the door, but they could hear someone inside. That person climbed out a second-story window onto the roof. Now, police shouted to the guy, "Come on down," but instead he climbed into the chimney that he was using. I'm assuming he was using it to keep warm. Not a good idea since, you know, fire produces carbon monoxide, carbon dioxide, poisonous to humans. The fire department was called to open up a wall to get him out. There was still some residual smoldering debris in the fireplace. They were able to get him out and he was fine, but he was arrested, sent to the hospital to be checked out. Unclear what charges he's facing.

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1: 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Tonight, partly cloudy with a low around 57. Tomorrow, mostly sunny skies with a high near 84. Later Friday night, a slight chance of rain showers, followed by showers and thunderstorms likely, with a low around 63. Currently, it's 74 and mainly clear. For UCToday.org, I'm Bill Banks with your weather flash.
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not quite sure exactly why today was a celebrity death day, but there's quite a few people who passed away on this day. We'll tell you more about that. It's coming up in just a few more minutes. Stick around. We've got more of the Terry Dean program yet to come.

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0: Suspicious Minds, Elvis Presley.
1: Well, let's find out what happened on this day. Thanks to the old Wayback Machine, it was 1970. Ray Davies of the Kinks flew back from New York to London just to change one word of the recording of Lola. Originally, he sang Coca-Cola, but because the BBC didn't allow commercial references in songs, it was changed to Cherry Cola. It was 1988. Tom Hanks' movie Big was released. 1992, presidential candidate Bill Clinton played the saxophone on the Arsenio Hall show. In 2009, David Carradine was found dead in a hotel room by hanging by a rope in a closet. It's accepted that it was autoerotic asphyxiation gone wrong. It was 2010. Rue McClanahan died at the age of 76. Jack Kevorkian passed away in 2011. He died at the age of 83, and it was 2016. Muhammad Ali passed away at the age of 74.
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My all-night platter party. I'll be here bringing back the songs you'd love to remember until tomorrow morning. That's right. Bringing back the best of the 60s, 70s, and the 80s on Sunny 105.7. Ooh.

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You're tuned in to Canada's Greatest Hits, Sunny 105.7. I'm your pal, Big Al Knight. And hey, don't you care? Of course you care. I know we do. Here's the Buckinghams with their 1967 hit.

Coming at you from the Big Al Night Bunker of Boogie, it's the Overnight Show here on Sunny 105.7. Here's another great song.

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1: Craig Bailey, your host for an hour of music by Pink Floyd every week on Floydian Slip. This week, someone in the Pink Floyd circle is turning 90 years old. Animator Gerald Scarf, who did all of that crazy animation from The Wall. Happy birthday, Gerald Scarf. We'll talk about that. Play lots of great Floyd on the next Floydian Slip. 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
3: With your weather flash, I'm Bill Banks, uctoday.org. 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Tonight, partly cloudy with a low around 57. Tomorrow, mostly sunny skies with a high near 84. Later Friday night, a slight chance of rain showers, then showers and thunderstorms likely with mostly cloudy skies and a low around 63. Currently, it's 69 and overcast. For uctoday.org, I'm Bill Banks with your weather flash.
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Your pal Big Al was in a bunch of bands when he was a wee lad. And I remember our keyboard player having to run out to get a brand new organ when he heard this song come on the radio. 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

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And hey, I'm Big Al Knight.

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6: 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Tonight, mostly clear with a low around 52. Tomorrow brings mostly sunny skies with a high near 80. Later Thursday night, it will be partly cloudy with a low around 59. Looking ahead to Friday, mostly sunny conditions are on the way with a high near 83. Currently, it's 63 and clear. For UCToday.org, I'm Bill Banks with your weather flash.

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0: A Glow Cash Bingo fundraiser will be held Saturday, June 6th at the Union City American Legion. Doors open at 5 p.m. with bingo beginning at 6 p.m. Organizers say proceeds from the event will benefit the French Creek Festival and Fireworks, along with other Union City action events. The evening will also include a Chinese auction, raffles, and a $500 coverall jackpot in 53 numbers or less. 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

Little Al Knight was definitely jamming to this song back in 1964 at the grade school skating party. Remember those? Oh yeah, those were the days.

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5: With your weather flash, I'm Bill Banks, UCToday.org. 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Tonight, mostly clear with a low around 52. Tomorrow, mostly sunny skies will dominate, reaching a high near 80. Later Thursday night, partly cloudy conditions will bring a low around 59. On Friday, mostly sunny weather is on the way with a high near 83. Currently, it's 61 and clear. For UCToday.org, I'm Bill Banks with your weather flash.

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This song is in the Rock and Roll Hall of Fame's 500 Songs That Shape Rock and Roll exhibit. How about that? Here's the Bo Brummels on Sunny 105.7. I hate to say-

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5: With your weather flash, I'm Bill Banks, UCtoday.org. 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Tonight, mostly clear with a low around 52. Looking ahead to Thursday, mostly sunny with a high near 80. Later Thursday night, partly cloudy skies with a low around 59. As we move into Friday, mostly sunny conditions are on the way, climbing to a high near 83. Currently, it's 58 and clear. For UCtoday.org, I'm Bill Banks with your weather flash.

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0: A full day of music, food, family fun, and fireworks is planned for Saturday, June 6th at the first annual Barbecue Bands and Boom Benefit Concert that comes to Wiener Park in Edinburgh. 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VIP ticket packages and a cornhole tournament are also available. That's June 6th, beginning at 2 p.m. at Wiener Park in Edinburgh.
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4: With your weather flash, I'm Bill Banks, UCtoday.org. 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Tonight, mostly clear with a low around 52. Later tonight, it will be partly cloudy with a low around 59. Moving into Friday, mostly sunny with a high near 83. Looking ahead to Saturday, a chance of rain showers with a high near 79. Currently, it's 56 and clear. For UCtoday.org, I'm Bill Banks with your weather flash.

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I'm here to keep you a moving and a grooving for the next few hours with all your favorites from the 60s, 70s, and 80s. And maybe a few surprises here and there, you never know. Right here on the best kept secret in Pennsylvania, sunny 105.7, Canadota Lake.

0: A full day of music, food, family fun, and fireworks is planned for Saturday, June 6th at the first annual Barbecue Bands and Boom Benefit Concert that comes to Wiener Park in Edinburgh. 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Admission is $5 for Engine House 39 members and $10 for the general public. VIP ticket packages and a cornhole tournament are also available. That's June 6th, beginning at 2 p.m. at Wiener Park in Edinburgh.
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tuned in to the Big Al Night Overnight. Everything's uptight, out of sight, and all right music show. That's a lot of words, isn't it? Wow. Whoa, what? What are you trying to say? Oh, here on Sunny 105.7? Really? Oh, okay. And your point is what? Oh, got it. Okay.

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2: With your weather flash, I'm Bill Banks, UCtoday.org. 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Tonight, mostly clear with a low around 52. Looking ahead to Thursday, mostly sunny with a high near 80. Later Thursday night, it will be partly cloudy with a low around 59. As we move into Friday, anticipate mostly sunny conditions with a high near 83. Currently, it's 53 and clear. For UCtoday.org, I'm Bill Banks with your weather flash.

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You can hear us all around the world. That way you don't miss out on any of our way cool programming. Right? Right.

Who's got you covered 24 hours a day with the greatest hits of all time? We do. We're Sunny 105.7. This is where all the good songs have gone to play.

0: A Glow Cash Bingo fundraiser will be held Saturday, June 6th at the Union City American Legion. 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The evening will also include a Chinese auction, raffles, and a $500 coverall jackpot in 53 numbers or less. 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

Playing the greatest hits of all time is something that we love doing here at Sunny 105.7. And here are the Eagles with The Long Run on Canada's Greatest Hits. I'm your pal, V. Al Knight.

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1: 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I'm Casey Petrowski from The Beatles Show. 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
2: It's time once again for Duran's Down Home Days here in Waterford, Pennsylvania, on the ball field side of the park in the main square. Yes, sirree. All kinds of fun for the entire family and other families as well. Yes, sir. June 6th and 7th, including the cast iron chef contest and the upcycled contest for recycling. 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
3: With your weather flash, I'm Bill Banks, UCToday.org. 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Tonight, clear with a low around 51. Looking ahead to Thursday, mostly sunny, with a high near 81. Later Thursday night, mostly clear skies with a low around 58. As we move into Friday, it will be mostly sunny, reaching a high near 84. Currently, it's 52 and clear. For UCToday.org, I'm Bill Banks with your weather flash.

Big Al Knight on the All Night Show here on Sunny 105.7. Canada's greatest hits. Here's some rock and roll with Pat Benatar. Hit me with your best shot. Or not. I don't like getting hit. No.

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1: Working evenings and late nights? Well, I've got you covered. I'm bringing back the songs you love to remember. I'm Big Al Knight, and you're listening to Sunny 105.7 in Canada Lake.

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4: 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This morning, mostly sunny with a high near 81. Tonight, mostly clear with a low around 58. Tomorrow brings sunny skies with a high near 84. Friday night, a chance of rain showers, mostly cloudy with a low around 62. Currently, it's 51 and clear. For UCToday.org, I'm Bill Banks with your weather flash.
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The plane was way overdue, so I went inside to the airline's desk. And I said, "Sir, I wonder why 1203 is so late." He said, "Oh, they probably took off late, or they may have run into some turbulent weather and had to alter their course." I went back outside and I waited at the gate, and I watched the beacon light from the control tower as it whipped through the dark ebony skies, as if it

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5: With your weather flash, I'm Bill Banks, UCtoday.org. 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This morning, mostly sunny with a high near 81. Tonight, mostly clear with a low around 58. Tomorrow brings mostly sunny skies with a high near 84. Friday night, scattered showers likely, mostly cloudy with a low around 62. Saturday, rain showers likely with a high near 79. Currently, it's 49 and clear. For UCtoday.org, I'm Bill Banks with your weather flash.

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0: A community benefit is planned to support Lorraine Rainey Falconer, who is currently battling cancer and undergoing ongoing treatments. The event will take place on Saturday, June 13th from 1 till 5 p.m. at the Bloomfield Township Fire Department. 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
2: John and Heidi.
0: It's Friday. My beautiful bride is right here at my side. Hello, Heidi. How are you?
1: Well, hello, John. I'm fantastic. And yourself?
0: I am also fantastic, but you are talking so quietly over there.
1: Oh, I'm sorry.
0: I'm going to have to try to match your quietness, or you could match my loudness.
1: I will do my best.
0: All right. I'm excited for my guest today, but I'm excited not for me, but for you guys. Dr. Sandra Lee. There's some people already going, oh, I love her. There's others that are like, I don't know who that is. Oh, and I tell you her nickname, you'll know. Dr. Pimple Popper.
1: That is absolutely disgusting.
0: It's not my thing. But you know who loves it? Your mother.
1: I know. Yeah. It's so gross.
0: And she is going to be so excited that I'm talking to Dr. Sandra Lee, Dr. Pimple Popper. Season 2 of her show is out. This all started because of social media. She went viral because people are really into this. And
1: yuck.
0: I'm not one. I'm going to tell her I'm not one. But you know what? You don't need to appeal to me because there are people who love it. Millions of people watch these videos. And if you're one of them, stick around. And I promise I'm not going to get too graphic because I'm squeamish. But we'll chat with her coming up.
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0: Now with today's A Reason to Party, here's my beautiful bride, Heidi Small. What do you have for me, Heidi?
1: Well, today there are several things going on that I wanted to
0: address.
1: Make note of. The first is it's Donut Day.
0: Don't want to blow Donut Day.
1: Yeah. And it is Constitution Day.
0: Oh, that's cool.
1: The Constitution.
0: That's
1: love
0: today?
1: Our Constitution. It is today.
0: Nice.
1: And it is also, which this one I think is bizarre, Sorry, I Was on a Boat Day.
0: Well, of course you were.
1: I don't know exactly what that means.
0: Yeah, either.
1: But that's what it is. And I found a boat cocktail.
0: Oh, nice.
1: It is rum, lemon juice, sugar, sugar syrup, orange juice, and grenadine.
0: Nice.
1: So that's what we've got going on today.
0: Well, that is really cool. I've got a link to that drink. It's in the show notes for today at johnandheidishow.com.
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3: 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I'm Trey Westerberg. This update brought to you by the U.S. Postal Service. State police are investigating a break-in at the Frog Pond restaurant at Canadota Lake early Thursday morning. The thief used a lock cutter to gain entry into the game room and spray-painted a security camera. Money was taken from several games that were damaged. Video revealed the thief was wearing a hoodie and mask with sunglasses. The trousers appear to be military or fishing style. Call the state police at Corey with tips. The Frog Pond is offering an award for information that leads to an arrest and conviction. Senior community centers in Corey and Union City are among eight Erie County facilities receiving grant funding from the Pennsylvania Department of Aging. State Representative Jake Banta announced the awards Thursday. The Union City Senior Center received a competitive grant of $9,365, while the Corey Senior Center was awarded a non-competitive grant of $2,577. The funding can be used for facility improvements, modernization projects, and other needs identified by the centers and the older adults they serve. The annual First Friday Art Walk returns this evening from 5 to 9 p.m. in downtown Corey, hosted by the Downtown Corey Business Association. The event will feature local artists, live music, art competitions, and free horse and carriage rides through downtown Corey. Channel 98.9 Radio will also be on hand during the event with prize drawings, including passes to African Safari Wildlife in Ohio and tickets to any Jamestown Tarp Skunks home baseball game. Also this weekend, the Corey Alumni Association's annual meeting and dinner takes place Saturday evening at the high school. Class parties will be taking place throughout the weekend. I'm Trey Westerberg from UCtoday.org.
4: President Trump says a ceasefire meeting between Ukrainian President Volodymyr Zelensky and Russian President Vladimir Putin would be great. The president was asked by reporters in the Oval Office Thursday if he felt Zelensky wanted to hash out the end of the war in Ukraine with Putin because Trump is busy dealing with the war in Iran.
5: I think it would be great if they met. They should get it done.
4: His comments came after Zelensky published an open letter to Putin proposing a face-to-face meeting on ending the war. Zelensky said he was also ready for a full ceasefire. Acting CDC Director Jay Bhattacharya is defending the Trump administration's Ebola response. Writing in the Wall Street Journal, he says the new travel restrictions are based on stronger science than the measures that were used during the COVID-19 pandemic. And the Stanley Cup final is all square after the Carolina Hurricanes staged a dramatic comeback to beat the Vegas Golden Knights 4-3 in overtime in Game 2. The matchup now shifts to Las Vegas, where the Golden Knights will host Game 3 on Saturday. I'm Mark Mayfield.
6: 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Pittsburgh Steelers football, the team agreeing to terms with tight end Darnell Washington. He gets a 4-year extension, reportedly worth $42 million, 21 of it guaranteed. Also, the team is signing tight end Robert Tonyan. He gets a 1-year deal. He played with the Packers from 2017 to 2022, so he does have some familiarity with head coach Mike McCarthy and also quarterback Aaron Rodgers. The team is also signing linebacker Jamin Davis to their 90-man roster. He played for the Raiders last year, where he had 3 tackles over the course of 2 games. Pirates baseball, they beat the Astros yesterday 5-1. Tonight, they will match up against the Atlanta Braves. That's your Sports Flash for UCtoday.org. I'm Matt Pauley.
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8: With your weather flash, I'm Bill Banks, UCtoday.org. 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This morning, mostly sunny with a high near 81. Tonight, mostly clear with a low around 58. Looking ahead to Friday, mostly sunny skies, climbing to a high near 84. Friday night brings a chance of rain showers, mostly cloudy with a low around 62. Saturday, rain showers likely with a high near 79. Today, it's 49 and clear. For UCtoday.org.

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1: Welcome back to Garden Talk, brought to you by the Penn State Erie County Extension Master Gardeners. I'm your co-host for today, Mike Bailey, and in the background is Rick Godswell, one of our fellow Master Gardeners who is handling the technical component. But our special guest for today is Jen Salem, and she is one of our fellow Master Gardeners also. Good morning, Jen.
2: Hi, good morning, Mike.
1: Nice to have you here with us.
2: Thank you.
1: Hey, Jen's kind of special in the fact that she's a master gardener. She knows she's special.
2: Thank you. I appreciate it.
1: But she also has a unique job in the community that kind of, you know, feeds right into the topic that we want to discuss today. And that's native plants, right?
2: Mm-hmm, Jen, that is.
1: Could you tell us a little bit about what you do in the community?
2: Mm-hmm, absolutely. Thank you for asking. So I work for the Regional Science Consortium, which is located in the Tom Ridge Environmental Center. And my title is Plant Lab and Greenhouse Manager. But what I really do is work with plants on a daily basis. The plants that I work with are usually native plants, and I grow them for wetland and dune restoration on Presque Isle. And I also am the founder and program director of an organization called Go Native Erie, which promotes the use of native plants.
1: Wow, that's quite a task, okay? So you work with native plants, sounds like, just about every single day, right?
2: Every day,
1: Every day, so it's kind of ingrained in you.
2: Mm-hmm.
1: Okay, now, when you talk about a native plant, what do you really mean?
2: Mm-hmm. So the definition of a native plant that I like to use is a plant that has evolved in an area over time, and it has a relationship with another living thing or other living things. And a good example that I think people will be familiar with is, for example, milkweed species plants, because they know that is a host plant to the monarch butterfly, which migrates here from Mexico. It lives here in the summer and then migrates back down south. But monarchs need the milkweed plants in our area to lay their eggs on. If they don't exist, then the butterflies don't have a place for those eggs to be laid, and the caterpillars that hatch out of the eggs don't have anything to eat.
1: So those caterpillars that hatch of the monarch,
2: mm-hmm.
1: they only eat that milkweed, correct?
2: They only eat milkweed plants.
1: And there's, what, three or four different kinds here in the
2: area?
1: Right.
2: Well, in our area, there's about three that are very common. There are other ones that are more common in the Midwest and then the southern part of the state, or country, sorry.
1: Okay, so in this relationship between a plant and an insect, is something that has developed over a long period of time, right?
2: Mm-hmm. Absolutely, right. So species of insects or other types of wildlife, like birds and mammals, are looking for very specific plant species, whether it's a food source or habitat, and they need those specific things or they won't thrive in an area, and eventually they'll need to leave that area to find what they're looking for. And those types of plants are native species. They're native species plants.
1: Okay. So, I mean, that case kind of gives you a little bit of an idea why native plants are so very important,
2: mm-hmm.
1: because they fulfill this niche in the food web.
2: Right.
1: In the ecology. Okay. And this has developed over thousands and possibly even millions of years, right?
2: Right.
1: This relationship.
2: Right. Yep, right. They're like evolving together, but they have such a close relationship that they rely on each other.
1: So, kind of give us an example other than the monarch. What about birds? I find that one fascinating.
2: Birds are a great example. So the question I would like to ask our listeners is, how many people feed the birds? How many people put bird feeders out in their yards, right?
1: Nice question.
2: I feel like a lot of us can raise our hands because they're beautiful and they're lively and energetic, and we like to see them in our yards. But then I would also throw another question out. What do baby birds eat?
1: Okay.
2: Okay. So they don't eat the seeds from our bird feeder.
1: That's right. They cannot. It's just like a newborn baby, right?
2: Right.
1: You
2: right.
1: You can't give them pretzels.
2: Exactly. Or chili.
1: Yeah, or chili. Yeah. No, it doesn't work that way.
2: No. No. So, so baby birds are looking for something that is a high protein meal, and that comes in the form of caterpillars.
1: A soft, high protein meal.
2: Okay? Right.
1: Like a gooey caterpillar.
2: Yep. Something that's easy to chew, right? Well, I guess they have beaks.
1: Okay. Well, you know, but yeah.
2: You can kind of see what I'm getting
1: at.
2: Yeah,
1: you're right.
2: You
1: okay,
2: know?
1: Fine. But so there has to be a source of those, right?
2: Right. And so what we would need then is either moths or butterflies to be laying eggs that hatch out into caterpillars on specific native plants, which we call host plants.
1: Okay, now, I mean, come on, give me a break. How many caterpillars does a bird really need to raise a nest of fledglings?
2: Well, I think it might surprise you, Mike. I think it's in the thousands.
1: Really?
2: And right, so like a Carolina chickadee would need 4,000 caterpillars to raise their young to the state where they can fledge.
1: Yeah, and I think that's the minimum. You'll find different ranges on that particular number, anywhere from the 4 all the way up to over 9,000.
2: I guess it would depend on how many chicks are in that nest,
1: yeah, okay,
2: right?
1: Okay, fine, good. Yeah, you're right. Yeah, okay, yeah, you're right. How many children do you have?
2: Okay. Right, exactly. Okay. That certainly determines how much food you need to get.
1: Yes, you're right. So, and if you don't have those native host plants, guess what? You're not going to have the insects laying the eggs. You're not going to have the larva, correct?
2: Right.
1: And what does that mean for the birds?
2: Well, that means that they'll have to go elsewhere to actually nest. And you know, if you want to attract birds to your yard, you kind of want the full circle, right? You
1: yes.
2: want to give them a home and food. And, of course, we just talked about food comes in several different forms.
1: Okay. Jen, I just looked at my clock. We've used up our time for this session, but we're going to pick it up on the next session right where we left off. But thank you for listening, and Jen, thank you for being here.
2: Thank you.
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3: The sounds of Canada Lake, sunny 105.7.

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2: John and Heidi.
0: Now, big screen, little screen. It's been said that with great power comes great responsibility. Nobody knows it quite like Spider-Noir. The showrunner for that was tasked with introducing an entire classic film genre to a younger generation of superhero fans with this new series. It's a 1940s-style film noir approach to Spider-Man. So, I actually do want to see this.
1: I'm not familiar with
0: it. We just click. I just showed you the other day. I'm like, you want to watch this? You're like, I don't care. Whatever you want to watch.
1: Oh, yeah.
0: But there's two versions of it.
1: I wasn't watching it.
0: It's on.
1: Watch what you want.
0: Yeah, it's on Prime Video. It's Nicolas Cage as Peter Parker, apparently, because it's him becoming Spider-Man. It's called Spider-Noir. You can watch it in black and white, or you can watch it in living color. And I didn't click on it because I was like, oh, there's a lot of episodes, and I don't have time now. But we will be watching it. Christian Bale's latest box office flop just pulled off an unexpected streaming comeback. The Bride sits at number one on the HBO Max top 10 movies in the United States. It did not do well in theaters, but it's doing well in streaming, which is really cool. And Jeff Probst has broken his silence on the controversial topic of betting sites spoiling the outcomes of reality TV shows, including his Survivor. He says, you're telling me there's a way I can make money by sharing information I have? And I might not even get caught. Of course, people are going to do that. But he cautioned, if I found out somebody on our show was betting on this, they would be fired.
1: Yep, absolutely.
0: That's the way it should be. There you go. Big screen, little screen on the John and Heidi Show.
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to San Francisco, she must have lost her way. Posting a poster of Pancho and Cisco one California day. She says she believes in a Robin Hood and brotherhood and colors of green and gray.

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2: John and Heidi.
0: Heidi, did you know the human body contains enough iron to make a small nail?
1: I think you've told me that before,
0: sure.
1: So yes, I do.
0: Most of it, by the way, is found in the hemoglobin in your blood. Iron is essentially for carrying oxygen through your body. Now, do you have low iron or high iron?
1: Low.
0: Because I remember we were going to go and give blood, and they're like, oh, we can't take your blood.
1: They wouldn't take it.
0: And they're like, we can't even let you stay in the waiting room. You're going to have to sit in the parking lot, you freak. And I was like, she's my wife. I want her to sit with me while I squeeze this ball and give you blood. I don't think any of that happened, but I do remember they turned you down.
1: They did.
0: It's the first time she's been rejected in her life. It was rough. We don't know everything, but now we know this.
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5: Local news now from uctoday.org. I'm Trey Westerberg. This update brought to you by the U.S. Postal Service. State police are investigating a break-in at the Frog Pond restaurant at Canadota Lake early Thursday morning. The thief used a lock cutter to gain entry into the game room and spray-painted a security camera. Money was taken from several games that were damaged. Video revealed the thief was wearing a hoodie and mask with sunglasses. The trousers appear to be military or fishing style. Call the state police at Corey with tips. The Frog Pond is offering an award for information that leads to an arrest and conviction. Senior community centers in Corey and Union City are among 8 Erie County facilities receiving grant funding from the Pennsylvania Department of Aging. State Representative Jake Banta announced the awards Thursday. The Union City Senior Center received a competitive grant of $9,365, while the Corey Senior Center was awarded a non-competitive grant of $2,577. The funding can be used for facility improvements, modernization projects, and other needs identified by the centers and the older adults they serve. The annual First Friday Art Walk returns this evening from 5 to 9 p.m. in downtown Corey, hosted by the Downtown Corey Business Association. The event will feature local artists, live music, art competitions, and free horse and carriage rides through downtown Corey. Channel 98.9 Radio will also be on hand during the event with prize drawings, including passes to African Safari Wildlife in Ohio and tickets to any Jamestown Tarp Skunks home baseball game. Also this weekend, the Corey Alumni Association's annual meeting and dinner takes place Saturday evening at the high school. Class parties will be taking place throughout the weekend. I'm Trey Westerberg from UCtoday.org.
6: 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Pittsburgh Pirates baseball. Ryan Ahearn, a big game yesterday. Hits a home run, drives in 3, and the Pirates beat the Astros by a 5-1 score. Jared Jones on the mound for the Pirates. He allowed 4 hits, walked 2, and 5 scoreless innings. Carmen Machinski then came in, gave up 4 hits and a run the rest of the way as he collects the save. Pirates are going to open up a series against the Braves tonight. Mitch Keller against Martin Perez. The Pittsburgh Steelers making some moves. They have agreed to terms with tight end Darnell Washington on a 4-year extension. Also, they are bringing in tight end Robert Tonyan. He is set to receive a 1-year deal. They're also bringing in linebacker Jamin Davis. He gets a 1-year deal as well. That's your Sports Flash for UCtoday.org. I'm Matt Pauley.
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0: Now, surveys and studies and such. Ever heard of the so-called 8-week dating rule? It says that after about 2 months of dating, 8 weeks, most people already know whether they see a future with somebody. If there's still no conversation about exclusivity or willingness to commit by then, experts say the chances of a serious relationship could be fading. 8 weeks, Heidi.
1: 8 weeks.
0: We were married by that time.
1: We were.
0: Not quite, but pretty close.
1: Pretty close.
0: The idea is not that something magically happens at exactly 8 weeks. It's more of a reality check milestone. By that point, couples have usually spent enough time together to judge compatibility beyond first impressions and fancy dates. Relationship experts warn that staying too long in a dating limbo relationship can actually waste time and emotional energy, especially if one person wants commitment and the other does not. The advice, have the talk around the 8 month, I'm sorry, the 8 week mark. That's 2 months in. Experts say clear communication can reveal whether you're building a real relationship or if you're just stuck in an indefinite situationship. So we met on September 25th.
1: Eighth.
0: I remember it like it was yesterday. September 28th. We were married February 11th.
1: That was our wedding day. Yep.
0: So let's see. February. And that was a little more than 8 weeks.
1: But it was.
0: I mean, we didn't mess
1: around. We dilly-dallied.
0: Yeah, we're taking our time, you know, to make sure. That is surveys and studies and such on the John and Heidi Show.
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0: Time now for the joke of the day with my beautiful bride, Heidi Small. What you got for me there, hot stuff?
1: I have a fun one for a Friday.
0: Oh, okay. I'm ready.
1: An 86-year-old man went to his doctor for his quarterly checkup. The doctor asked him how he was feeling, and the 86-year-old said, "Things are great, and I've never felt better. I now have a 20-year-old bride who is pregnant with my child. So what do you think of that, doc?" The doctor considered his question for a minute and then began to tell a story. He said, "I have a friend around your age who's an avid hunter and never misses a season. One day, he was setting off to go hunting. In a bit of a hurry, he accidentally picked up his walking cane instead of his gun. As he neared the lake, he came across a very large male beaver sitting on the water's edge. He realized he'd left his gun at home, so he couldn't shoot the magnificent creature. But out of habit, he raised his cane, aimed it at the animal as if it were his favorite hunting rifle, and went bang, bang. Miraculously, two shots rang out, and the beaver fell over dead. Now, what do you think of that?" asked the doctor.
0: Yeah.
1: The 86-year-old said, "Well, it's obvious that somebody else pumped a couple of rounds into that beaver." The doctor replied, "My point exactly."
0: Whoa. Jesus. Heidi. Oh, boy.
1: That's a good one.
0: Uh-huh. That is great. This is some people explaining to the kids. All right. Thank you, Heidi. Turn
1: her
0: microphone off now. That is your joke of the day on the John and Heidi Show.
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0: Local news now from UCToday.org. I'm Trey Westerberg. This update brought to you by Cintas. Senior community centers in Cory and Union City are among eight Erie County facilities receiving grant funding from the Pennsylvania Department of Aging. State Representative Jake Banta announced the awards Thursday. The Union City Senior Center received a competitive grant of $9,365, while the Cory Senior Center was awarded a non-competitive grant of $2,577. The funding can be used for facility improvements, modernization projects, and other needs identified by the centers and the older adults they serve. The annual First Friday Art Walk returns this evening from 5 to 9 p.m. in downtown Cory, hosted by the Downtown Cory Business Association. The event will feature local artists, live music, art competitions, and free horse and carriage rides through downtown Cory. Channel 98.9 Radio will also be on hand during the event with prize drawings, including passes to African Safari Wildlife in Ohio and tickets to any Jamestown Tarp Skunks home baseball game. Also this weekend, the Cory Alumni Association's annual meeting and dinner takes place Saturday evening at the high school. Class parties will be taking place throughout the weekend. State police are investigating a break-in at the Frog Pond restaurant at Canadota Lake early Thursday morning. The thief used a lock cutter to gain entry into the game room and spray-painted a security camera. Money was taken from several games that were damaged. Video revealed the thief was wearing a hoodie and mask with sunglasses. The trousers appear to be military or fishing style. Call the state police at Cory with tips. The Frog Pond is offering an award for information that leads to an arrest and conviction. I'm Trey Westerberg from UCToday.org.
1: President Trump says he'd be honored to meet the supreme leader of Iran, in his words, if it was to make a deal. He was asked if he would meet Iranian supreme leader Ayatollah Khamenei if a deal is reached to end the war that is now in its fourth month. One person is dead, six others are injured following a mass shooting in Birmingham, Alabama. It happened Thursday night during what was described as a large gathering. Officers responded to a call of multiple shots fired and arrived to find at least seven people suffering from gunshot wounds. The victims were all transported to a nearby hospital where one was later pronounced dead. Investigators recovered more than 30 shell casings from the crime scene. No arrests have been announced. But I knew it, I knew you. A new song from Taylor Swift is now streaming. I Knew It, I Knew You is from the upcoming film Toy Story 5, which is coming out in 2 weeks. I'm Michael Kastner.
2: 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Erie Seawolves baseball, they win at Richmond yesterday by a 5-1 score as they have taken the first two of the three-game series that have been played so far. Three more games to go in what is a six-game series that is set to wrap up come Sunday. Cleveland Guardians baseball, they lose to the New York Yankees yesterday by a 2-1 score. Slade Ciccone on the mound. He ends up allowing one run and four hits over six innings. Series for the Guardians is going to begin against Texas tonight. Parker Messick on the mound for the Guardians. He'll enter with a 6-1 record, a 2.21 ERA. Kumar Rocker will go for Texas. He is 2-5. That's your Sports Flash for UCToday.org. I'm Matt Pauley.
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0: Time now for the scoop of the day. Gmail from Google has expanded a feature that allows users to react to emails with emojis, bringing a long-used style of communication common in texting and messaging into the email conversations. I don't think we need this. It was introduced to select users in 2023. The feature is now globally available. The idea is to make email communication faster and more expressive by allowing users to acknowledge messages with simple reactions like a thumbs up or a heart or a laugh emoji instead of, you know, typing out words. Supporters say the feature has added emotional nuance and confirmation that are often missing in digital communication. It also reduced lengthy email threads. The reaction works smoothest on dedicated Gmail app, though they're compatible across all email platforms. Google believes this feature could modernize email interactions in the same way that emojis have transformed texting and workplace messaging services like Slack and WhatsApp. Heidi, is this changing your life in any way?
1: Not even a little bit.
0: Nor is it changing mine. And Google Search has changed dramatically in recent years with AI summaries, ads, and extra features now taking up a big chunk of the results page. If you long for the old Google layout, though, a website called UDM14.com offers an alternative experience. It uses a Google search parameter known as UDM14, which removes the AI overviews. It reduces much of the other clutter as well. Users can get a normal look at Google basically just by utilizing this short code. They've got it all set up. I've got a link to it if you're interested in learning more about it. Anyway, I've got a link to that. It's in the show notes for today at johnandheidishow.com.
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1: Canadota Lake's greatest hits. John and
0: Heidi. Time now for the movie quote of the day. You're probably going to get it right, I think. Even if you've never seen this movie, you've heard this quote. It's from 1964.
1: All right.
0: A martini, shaken, not stirred.
1: James Bond.
0: Yeah. We know which one, though.
1: All of them.
0: But it was Goldfinger. Goldfinger was 1964, Heidi. You know there's been like 26 James Bond movies?
1: I know, isn't that crazy?
0: Yeah, you know how many of them I've seen?
1: Two?
0: No, zero.
1: You've not...
0: Oh. I've not seen any. I've seen parts of some of them, but I've never watched a single entire... And it's not that I don't like it, but here's the thing I know. I know me. I'm a person with, what's it called? No willpower. So what'll happen is I'll watch one, I'll like it, and I'm like, oh, I got to watch all of these. And then I'm going to have to take 26 hours to watch all, or more than that, probably 52 hours.
1: I think
0: hours.
1: I've seen maybe three of them, and they, yeah. I think they were all the Sean Connery ones.
0: Yeah. Anyway, there you go. That is your movie quote of the day on the John and Heidi Show.
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4: Local news now from UCtoday.org. I'm Trey Westerberg. This update brought to you by Cintas. Senior community centers in Corey and Union City are among eight Erie County facilities receiving grant funding from the Pennsylvania Department of Aging. State Representative Jake Banta announced the awards Thursday. The Union City Senior Center received a competitive grant of $9,365, while the Corey Senior Center was awarded a non-competitive grant of $2,577. The funding can be used for facility improvements, modernization projects, and other needs identified by the centers and the older adults they serve. The annual First Friday Art Walk returns this evening from 5 to 9 p.m. in downtown Corey, hosted by the Downtown Corey Business Association. The event will feature local artists, live music, art competitions, and free horse and carriage rides through downtown Corey. Channel 98.9 Radio will also be on hand during the event with prize drawings, including passes to African Safari Wildlife in Ohio and tickets to any Jamestown Tarp Skunks home baseball game. Also this weekend, the Corey Alumni Association's annual meeting and dinner takes place Saturday evening at the high school. Class parties will be taking place throughout the weekend. State police are investigating a break-in at the Frog Pond restaurant at Canadota Lake early Thursday morning. The thief used a lock cutter to gain entry into the game room and spray-painted a security camera. Money was taken from several games that were damaged. Video revealed the thief was wearing a hoodie and mask with sunglasses. The trousers appear to be military or fishing style. Call the state police at Corey with tips. The Frog Pond is offering an award for information that leads to an arrest and conviction. I'm Trey Westerberg from UCtoday.org.
5: 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Pittsburgh Steelers football, the team agreeing to terms with tight end Darnell Washington. He gets a four-year extension, reportedly worth $42 million, 21 of it guaranteed. Also, the team is signing tight end Robert Tonyan. He gets a one-year deal. He played with the Packers from 2017 to 2022, so he does have some familiarity with head coach Mike McCarthy and also quarterback Aaron Rodgers. The team is also signing linebacker Jamin Davis to their 90-man roster. He played for the Raiders last year, where he had three tackles over the course of two games. Pirates baseball, they beat the Astros yesterday 5-1. Tonight, they will match up against the Atlanta Braves. That's your Sports Flash for UCtoday.org. I'm Matt Pauley.
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0: Thanks for listening on a Friday. Excited to visit with Dr. Sandra Lee, also known as Dr. Pimple Popper. Season 2 out right now. And I've got to admit, I can't watch it because I'm too squeamish. But you know what? My mother-in-law absolutely loves this show. Do you hear that quite a bit?
3: Yes, I hear that often. And it's usually the mother, sometimes the father, who loves this stuff. So, I have peeps everywhere. I'm really lucky with that.
0: Again, season 2 of Dr. Pimple Popper, but this all started because a viral video or several viral videos, right?
3: Yes, it was. 10 years ago, I really started an Instagram channel and I just decided to put up the things that I do in a dermatologist's office. And I just put up a blackhead extraction video, like just squeezing out blackheads. And it got attention that I could not, I could not ignore. People were loving it or they were hating it. But either way, they would tag their friends. And so it just really grew from there. I mean, it grew from just posting blackhead extraction videos to a television show. So that's what is nuts. So over the last 10 years, yeah, I've done a lot of popping then since then.
0: And again, I'm kind of squeamish, but I will say this. People love this show because they know you're helping people. And I think they like to watch it because it's kind of a curiosity, isn't it?
3: Yeah. I think it's a mix of many things. It's like curiosity, just to see the human body and to understand it. We all have a body. We all understand how it works, but we don't really see what goes on the inside so much. And then also just to have a wonderful feel-good story, actually, in the end, where you have something really dramatic, something that is not really, something that you are that is concerning. And then to make it better is really like, you always end up with a happy ending, which is really great.
0: And I know some of these cases are just extraordinary. Are there any that stand out in your mind as like the most dramatic thing that you've done? Or is that kind of like every day for you?
3: There are for the show, there are definitely cases like that. And I mean, I think it happens it happens to many of us doctors on a daily basis. It's just you don't really think about that. I mean, if I thought about those things, I don't think my head would fit through doors, like you're just doing your job and you're just doing what you love and what you like and you enjoy and what you're hopefully good at. And I think that I feel really lucky to be part of something so positive for other people. And I don't take that, responsibility lightly. And I think that there are always unforgettable people. I mean, for the show, there are definitely people. And I think it's a mix of both their personality and what they have. I mean, there's wonderful people that I've seen, like the person with a grapefruit-sized growth on their nose. How do they live? How do they actually go outside of their house? I think it's like a difficult thing. So,
0: well, I think it's really cool that you do what you do. And again, even though I'm too squeamish to watch every little bit of it, so there's some of it where I absolutely have to look away. I know that there are a lot of people who are on the edge of their seat watching this. And the reason they're watching this is because not only is it interesting, but they know you're changing somebody's life. And there are people out there who need that. So I'm glad that there are people like you, Dr. Sandra Lee, Dr. Pimple Popper, helping them. And that is why you have so many fans.
3: Yes, I'm really lucky. I'm really lucky to be able to do what I'm doing. And I think this season has been a different season for me. I don't know if you've heard, but that I had a stroke actually during the taping of the season, during taping of the actual show. And that's going to come out actually in this next month of the series. It's on Mondays at 9/8 Central on Lifetime. And so I think that, me talking about my stroke has really become something, that would normally be very private, but became public because of the circumstances around it. And thankfully, I'm much better now. It's been 6 months, but really, I feel like in a way it's a blessing in disguise because it's kind of it's my opportunity to kind of educate people about stroke awareness and really knowing that there is an important timing that's involved, that if you have symptoms, you really need to seek out care within, as soon as you can.
0: Well, I had not heard that, but I'm glad to hear that you're doing better. And again, thank you for taking the time to chat with me today. I know even though I'm not the guy that's going to be watching every little detail in there, I know you got a ton of people lined up to watch season 2 of Dr. Pimple Popper.
3: No, I know. I get it. I understand. And thank you.
0: Again, Dr. Sandra Lee, also known as Dr. Pimple Popper, and season 2 is out right now. I've got a link to all of the details in the show notes for today at johnandheidishow.com.
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1: Did you know that there is an award given to the people who make the best hold music?
0: No kidding. How cool would it be?
1: I know.
0: So what's your son? Oh, he won a Grammy this weekend. How about your son? Well, he won a Holdie. So
1: a Holdie.
0: He won a Holdie Award. So
1: Sweden has 267,570 islands.
0: I was going to guess that.
1: So if we ever want to buy an island, I think
0: one
1: we
0: in Sweden?
1: Should start checking out Sweden. They might get
0: cheap.
1: A good deal.
0: Dirt cheap. Those islands are thick.
1: Right.
0: A lot of islands.
1: And the Earth moves around the sun at a rate of 18.5 miles per second.
0: That's why my hair is always messed up.
1: Isn't that crazy?
0: All the wind.
1: That's
0: yeah,
1: fast.
0: That is fast.
1: Yeah. That explains why it's so windy here.
0: It is. Always so windy.
1: Always so windy. And that's news to me.
0: It's also news to me.
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3: Local news now from UCToday.org. I'm Trey Westerberg. This update brought to you by the U.S. Postal Service. State police are investigating a break-in at the Frog Pond restaurant at Canadota Lake early Thursday morning. The thief used a lock cutter to gain entry into the game room and spray-painted a security camera. Money was taken from several games that were damaged. Video revealed the thief was wearing a hoodie and mask with sunglasses. The trousers appear to be military or fishing style. Call the state police at Corey with tips. The Frog Pond is offering an award for information that leads to an arrest and conviction. Senior community centers in Corey and Union City are among 8 Erie County facilities receiving grant funding from the Pennsylvania Department of Aging. State Representative Jake Banta announced the awards Thursday. The Union City Senior Center received a competitive grant of $9,365, while the Corey Senior Center was awarded a non-competitive grant of $2,577. The funding can be used for facility improvements, modernization projects, and other needs identified by the centers and the older adults they serve. The annual First Friday Art Walk returns this evening from 5 to 9 p.m. in downtown Corey, hosted by the Downtown Corey Business Association. The event will feature local artists, live music, art competitions, and free horse and carriage rides through downtown Corey. Channel 98.9 Radio will also be on hand during the event with prize drawings, including passes to African Safari Wildlife in Ohio and tickets to any Jamestown Tarp Skunks home baseball game. Also this weekend, the Corey Alumni Association's annual meeting and dinner takes place Saturday evening at the high school. Class parties will be taking place throughout the weekend. I'm Trey Westerberg from UCToday.org.
4: The House of Representatives has passed a new military aid package for Ukraine, but it faces an uphill battle to make it to President Trump's desk. 18 Republicans joined with the Democrats on Thursday in passing the measure on a 226-195 vote. The bill would give $1.3 billion in assistance for Ukraine, now fighting a Russian invasion for more than 4 years. The New York State Legislature is approving a one-year moratorium on data center permits. Advocates say this will give the state some time to lay out rules and plan to make sure the energy grid is protected and utility rates don't skyrocket. Kanye West, also known as Ye, will be allowed to perform in the Netherlands after a judge's ruling. The nation's Central Jewish Council had sued to block Ye's performances, scheduled for June 6th and 8th, citing a history of anti-Semitic remarks. The judge ruled there's no evidence the concerts would cause a danger to public order. I'm Michael Kastner.
5: 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Pittsburgh Pirates baseball, Ryan Ahern, a big game yesterday. Hits a home run, drives in three, and the Pirates beat the Astros by a 5-1 score. Jared Jones on the mound for the Pirates. He allowed 4 hits, walked 2, and 5 scoreless innings. Carmen Machinski then came in, gave up 4 hits and a run the rest of the way as he collects the save. Pirates are going to open up a series against the Braves tonight. Mitch Keller against Martin Perez. The Pittsburgh Steelers making some moves. They have agreed to terms with tight end Darnell Washington on a 4-year extension. Also, they are bringing in tight end Robert Tonyan. He is set to receive a 1-year deal. They're also bringing in linebacker Jamin Davis. He gets a 1-year deal as well. That's your Sports Flash for UCToday.org. I'm Matt Pauley.
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2: John and Heidi.
0: Fun fact for you, Heidi.
1: What's that, John?
0: Gloves have been around for 2,500 years, but mittens have only been around for 1,000 years. So it took...
1: Oh, that's weird.
0: Yeah, it took 1,500 years before somebody said, what if I made this without all the extra finger holes? Fun fact for you, Heidi.
1: What's that, John?
0: The sudden jolt or feeling of falling down as you're drifting to sleep, that's called a hypnic jerk.
1: I get that a lot.
0: Yeah, I've been called a hypnic jerk so many times.
1: That's not what you're talking about.
0: Yeah, it was. Fun fact for you, Heidi.
1: What's that, John?
0: It takes 8 minutes for sunlight to reach Earth and more than 5 hours to reach Pluto. So think about how far away Pluto is. Fun fact for you, Heidi.
1: What's that, John?
0: West Side Story was originally called East Side Story.
1: Really?
0: Yeah, and then they changed the name. I don't know why, though. And we'll do one more fun fact for you, Heidi.
1: What's that, John?
0: Most toilets flush in a key of E flat.
1: Who needs to know that?
0: Well, when I get home, I got to tune our toilet. So. Several fun facts. Now you know. Thanks for listening to the John and Heidi Show.
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7: Hello, and welcome to another edition of your Daily Beatle Break. June 4th, 1965 marks the release of the British EP Beatles for Sale No. 2. It included four tracks: Babies in Black, Words of Love, I Don't Want to Spoil the Party, and today's featured song. It's a Paul song, and legend has it that at 16 years old, Paul was recovering from the flu and looking out his window when he began to write today's song. A version of today's song, recorded in 1960, can be found on the bootleg record You Might As Well Call Us the Quarrymen. In the U.S., today's song appeared on the Beatles' 65 album. In 1988, Paul said, quote, I wrote that in my front parlor in Forthland Road. I was about 16. We had this hard R&B image in Liverpool. So I think songs like that and ballads like that got pushed back to later. Here's I'll Follow the Sun on your Daily Beatle Break.

0: Well, that's going to do it for this edition of your Daily Beetle Break. I'm Dave Marino. Thanks for joining us. And we'll catch you right here next time. Same beat time, same beat channel for your Daily Beetle Break.
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0: Time now for the question of the day. This one is for you, Heidi. 28% of women. That was a pregnant pause. 28% of women say this is one of the most embarrassing things their partner can do. What is it?
1: Dance?
0: No. Use bad grammar or spelling on social media. You ain't seen nothing yet. I show you some embarrassing things. Yeah. So wait a minute. Are you trying to say I'm a bad dancer? Clearly, that's what she's trying to say. That is your question of the day on the John and Heidi Show. Time for dancing lessons.
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8: Local news now. 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This update brought to you by Cintas. Senior community centers in Corey and Union City are among eight Erie County facilities receiving grant funding from the Pennsylvania Department of Aging. State Representative Jake Banta announced the awards Thursday. The Union City Senior Center received a competitive grant of $9,365, while the Corey Senior Center was awarded a non-competitive grant of $2,577. The funding can be used for facility improvements, modernization projects, and other needs identified by the centers and the older adults they serve. The annual First Friday Art Walk returns this evening from 5 to 9 p.m. in downtown Corey, hosted by the Downtown Corey Business Association. The event will feature local artists, live music, art competitions, and free horse and carriage rides through downtown Corey. Channel 98.9 Radio will also be on hand during the event with prize drawings, including passes to African Safari Wildlife in Ohio and tickets to any Jamestown Tarp Skunks home baseball game. Also this weekend, the Corey Alumni Association's annual meeting and dinner takes place Saturday evening at the high school. Class parties will be taking place throughout the weekend. State police are investigating a break-in at the Frog Pond restaurant at Canadota Lake early Thursday morning. The thief used a lock cutter to gain entry into the game room and spray-painted a security camera. Money was taken from several games that were damaged. Video revealed the thief was wearing a hoodie and mask with sunglasses. The trousers appear to be military or fishing style. Call the state police at Corey with tips. The Frog Pond is offering an award for information that leads to an arrest and conviction. I'm Trey Westerberg from UCtoday.org.
9: 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Erie Seawolves baseball, they win at Richmond yesterday by a 5-1 score as they have taken the first two of the three-game series that have been played so far. Three more games to go in what is a six-game series that is set to wrap up come Sunday. Cleveland Guardians baseball, they lose to the New York Yankees yesterday by a 2-1 score. Slade Ciccone on the mound. He ends up allowing one run and four hits over six innings. Series for the Guardians is going to begin against Texas tonight. Parker Messick on the mound for the Guardians. He'll enter with a 6-1 record, a 2.21 ERA. Kumar Rocker will go for Texas. He is at 2-5. That's your Sports Flash for UCtoday.org. I'm Matt Pauley.
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0: Weird news, a Chinese tech startup called MengZiaoyi, probably got all of that wrong, has developed what they're calling an AI-powered pet translator. They claim that the thing can understand what your animal is talking about, and they know their emotions and their vocalizations with, they claim, 95% accuracy. It's worn around your pet's neck. The device supposedly analyzes a bark or a meow and behavior patterns to translate what pets are feeling. The company says the technology is built using Alibaba Cloud AI models and millions of pet voice samples. Priced at how much do you think to figure out what your dog or cat's saying? Throw a number out there.
1: I don't know, $500.
0: No, a mere $118.
1: Oh, okay.
0: We might need to get two of these. The gadget has already attracted more than 10,000 pre-orders. Many people online skeptical because the startup has released no scientific studies, no testing data to support their bold claims, calling the product more of a gimmick than a breakthrough. So, yeah, I do have a link for those of you who are interested. It's in the show notes for today at johnandheidishow.com. Here's what I think our dogs are thinking, by the way. They're thinking, will you guys please leave me alone?
1: Or can you please get me a treat?
0: Or can we take a walk? I mean, I could make one of these for way less. Thanks for listening to the John and Heidi Show.
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1: What's that, honey? 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
0: Time now for the list. People still plan to drink this summer, but many are doing it more carefully and in moderation, according to a new survey. About half of the people in a poll carried out in the U.S. said they become more intentional about booze consumption. Younger adults are leading the shift, by the way. Emotional well-being was the top reason, but they've got a bunch of other reasons. So you want me to tell you the top 10?
1: Sure.
0: Top 10 reasons for moderate drinking. Number 12. Oh, there's 12 reasons. The top 10 reasons. Number 12, avoiding regret.
1: Mm-hmm.
0: 11, fitness goals. 10, setting a good example. 9, work responsibilities. 8, family responsibilities. 7, maintaining a social image or reputation. 6, to save money. 5, wanting to achieve a well-balanced lifestyle. Now we're up to the top 4. It's the right approach. 3, for better sleep. The number 2 reason for moderate drinking, preferred quality over quantity. And the number 1 reason for moderate drinking this summer, emotional well-being.
1: Yeah.
0: I agree with all
1: good reasons.
0: All very good reasons. And if that is the right thing for you, I think that you should do that. I encourage you to take every step that you possibly can to do what is right for you. So there you go. That is the list on the John and Heidi Show.
3: 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I'm Trey Westerberg. This update brought to you by the U.S. Postal Service. State police are investigating a break-in at the Frog Pond restaurant at Canadota Lake early Thursday morning. The thief used a lock cutter to gain entry into the game room and spray-painted a security camera. Money was taken from several games that were damaged. Video revealed the thief was wearing a hoodie and mask with sunglasses. The trousers appear to be military or fishing style. Call the state police at Corey with tips. The Frog Pond is offering an award for information that leads to an arrest and conviction. Senior community centers in Corey and Union City are among 8 Erie County facilities receiving grant funding from the Pennsylvania Department of Aging. State Representative Jake Banta announced the awards Thursday. The Union City Senior Center received a competitive grant of $9,365, while the Corey Senior Center was awarded a non-competitive grant of $2,577. The funding can be used for facility improvements, modernization projects, and other needs identified by the centers and the older adults they serve. The annual First Friday Art Walk returns this evening from 5 to 9 p.m. in downtown Corey, hosted by the Downtown Corey Business Association. The event will feature local artists, live music, art competitions, and free horse and carriage rides through downtown Corey. Channel 98.9 Radio will also be on hand during the event with prize drawings, including passes to African Safari Wildlife in Ohio and tickets to any Jamestown Tarp Skunks home baseball game. Also this weekend, the Corey Alumni Association's annual meeting and dinner takes place Saturday evening at the high school. Class parties will be taking place throughout the weekend. I'm Trey Westerberg from UCtoday.org.
4: Senate Republicans have passed a $70 billion bill to fund ICE through the rest of President Trump's term. The Senate voted through the night on multiple amendments in a bill in an 18-hour-long so-called votorama. The new bill includes about $38 billion for ICE, about $22 billion for the Border Patrol, and $5 billion for the Department of Homeland Security. One person is dead, 6 others are injured following a mass shooting in Birmingham, Alabama. It happened Thursday night during what was described as a large gathering in the Sandusky neighborhood. Investigators recovered more than 30 shell casings from the crime scene. No arrests have been announced. Garth Brooks is reportedly considering selling his music catalog. The Wall Street Journal reported that the deal could be valued as high as $2 billion. It would become one of the largest sales of a single artist catalog in history. I'm Michael Kastner.
5: 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Erie Seawolves baseball, they win at Richmond yesterday by a 5-1 score as they have taken the first 2 of the 3-game series that have been played so far. 3 more games to go in what is a 6-game series that is set to wrap up come Sunday. Cleveland Guardians baseball, they lose to the New York Yankees yesterday by a 2-1 score. Slade Ciccone on the mound. He ends up allowing 1 run and 4 hits over 6 innings. Series for the Guardians is going to begin against Texas tonight. Parker Messick on the mound for the Guardians. He'll enter with a 6-1 record, a 2.21 ERA. Kumar Rocker will go for Texas. He is at 2-5. That's your Sports Flash for UCtoday.org. I'm Matt Pauley.
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1: Today and tomorrow, I'm going to share some names, some funny names of people whose name matches their job description.
0: Oh, okay.
1: So there's a person named Chris Trimmer, for example, who is a tree nursery operator.
0: Oh, so he trims trees. Chris Trimmer.
1: Melanie Profit is a business director.
0: Well, that's cool.
1: John Laws is a judge.
0: Oh, nice.
1: William Payable is a tax collector.
0: Oh, that's awesome.
1: David Seaman is a Fishing Republic ambassador.
0: Okay.
1: Peter Goodnight, anesthesiologist. I like that one a lot.
0: Dr. Goodnight is here to put you
1: That's
0: to bed.
1: Awesome. Tom Kitchen is a chef.
0: Oh, nice.
1: Richard Chop is a vasectomy surgeon.
0: Oh, my goodness. Dr. Chop is here to...
1: It's Dick Chop.
0: Wow. Richard Chop, That is wild. Well, he at least went into the right...
1: That's amazing.
0: He at least went into the right line of work.
1: Yeah. Andrew Drinkwater is a water researcher. And the last one for today is Michael R. Lawyer. And he's, you guessed it, he's a lawyer.
0: Well, that's amazing. I'm looking forward to more of these. Heidi, thank you.
1: You're welcome, John.
0: That is something special with Heidi Small.
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0: We always like to wrap things up around here with good news, and I think this is good news. What a cool story. It makes their day. A Boise gentleman is now giving seniors the ride of a lifetime on a bicycle. I think this is cool. Boise Senior Living Director took an ordinary bicycle, and he turned it into something extraordinary. And he's giving people unforgettable moments for the residents at the place that he works
1: at. Okay.
0: He took, it's called Table Rock Senior Living, took a bicycle, and he has it now where there's like a seat in the front that they can sit on. And it's a three-wheeled passenger bike designed for people who can no longer ride on their own bike.
1: Aww.
0: And the person on the back is pedaling, and the guy that's doing it is none other than the executive director of this place.
1: Aww.
0: I think this is really, really cool. It's called the Blessing Bike. A 90-year-old by the name of Carol Montgomery said the rides have brought back memories from a lifetime of cycling.
1: Oh.
0: She said, I loved riding a bike. Now, she and her husband moved into this community several months ago. When she first spotted the bicycle in the lobby, she immediately lit up. An avid cyclist in her younger years, she deeply missed the simple joys of riding a bike. So the Bike Blessing Bike program first arrived back in 2018. After Idaho couple Wade and Jill Hauser were inspired by Jill's 92-year-old mother, Rosemary, wanting to continue taking her out into the community, they launched the idea locally. It grew into a nonprofit that now provides passenger bikes for people all over the place. I think it's really neat.
1: Yeah, that's awesome. I love it.
0: And the thing is pretty cool looking. It almost looks a little bit like a wheelchair in the front because there's a place to sit and there's wheels on each side. But then there's a bicycle in the back for you to pedal. And then when you're steering, you're literally steering the entire front piece of this. I'm doing all the motions here. Is that helping,
1: yes,
0: you think?
1: Yeah.
0: You steer the entire front piece. I've got a video link and I've got all of the story and all of that in the show notes for today at johnandheidishow.com. Time to say goodbye, Heidi.
1: Goodbye, Heidi.
0: Goodbye, everybody. Have a great day. Thank you for listening to the John and Heidi Show.
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4: 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I'm Trey Westerberg. This update brought to you by the U.S. Postal Service. State police are investigating a break-in at the Frog Pond restaurant at Canadota Lake early Thursday morning. The thief used a lock cutter to gain entry into the game room and spray-painted a security camera. Money was taken from several games that were damaged. Video revealed the thief was wearing a hoodie and mask with sunglasses. The trousers appear to be military or fishing style. Call the state police at Corey with tips. The Frog Pond is offering an award for information that leads to an arrest and conviction. Senior community centers in Corey and Union City are among eight Erie County facilities receiving grant funding from the Pennsylvania Department of Aging. State Representative Jake Banta announced the awards Thursday. The Union City Senior Center received a competitive grant of $9,365, while the Corey Senior Center was awarded a non-competitive grant of $2,577. The funding can be used for facility improvements, modernization projects, and other needs identified by the centers and the older adults they serve. The annual First Friday Art Walk returns this evening from 5 to 9 p.m. in downtown Corey, hosted by the Downtown Corey Business Association. The event will feature local artists, live music, art competitions, and free horse and carriage rides through downtown Corey. Channel 98.9 Radio will also be on hand during the event with prize drawings, including passes to African Safari Wildlife in Ohio and tickets to any Jamestown Tarp Skunks home baseball game. Also this weekend, the Corey Alumni Association's annual meeting and dinner takes place Saturday evening at the high school. Class parties will be taking place throughout the weekend. I'm Trey Westerberg from UCtoday.org.
5: 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Pittsburgh Steelers football, the team agreeing to terms with tight end Darnell Washington. He gets a four-year extension, reportedly worth $42 million, 21 of it guaranteed. Also, the team is signing tight end Robert Tonyan. He gets a one-year deal. He played with the Packers from 2017 to 2022, so he does have some familiarity with head coach Mike McCarthy and also
6: quarterback Aaron Rodgers. The team is also signing linebacker Jamin Davis to their 90-man roster. He played for the Raiders last year, where he had three tackles over the course of two games. Pirates baseball, they beat the Astros yesterday 5-1. Tonight, they will match up against the Atlanta Braves. That's your Sports Flash for UCToday.org. I'm Matt Pauly.
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Well, here we go again, kids. Come on, sit down and relax a while. Because this is your old pal, Two-Ton Baker, the Bendix Washer Music Maker. And we're ready for a little rumba. If he grumbled last night because his shirt wasn't white, and he seemed kind of cool when he kissed you goodnight, you get a Bendix Dial-O-Matic Washer. Then he'll be cheerful and bright because his shirts are white. And believe me, lady, you'll do all right with a Bendix Dial-O-Matic Washer. Indeed, we're here for Bendix, and we've got one of the prettiest tunes we've ever had the pleasure of playing. Tell her you love her. Good idea, you men, you listening in. Dig this one. Here we go.

Well, here we go again, kids. Come on, sit down and relax a while. Because this is your old pal, Two-Ton Baker, the Bendix Washer Music Maker. And we're ready for a little rumba. If he grumbled last night because his shirt wasn't white, and he seemed kind of cool when he kissed you goodnight, get a Bendix Dial-O-Matic Washer. Then he'll be cheerful and bright because his shirts are white. And believe me, lady, you'll do all right with a Bendix Dial-O-Matic Washer.

Yes, indeed, we're here for Bendix, and we've got one of the prettiest tunes we've ever had the pleasure of playing for you today. It's called Tell Her You Love Her. Good idea, you men, you listening in. Dig this one. Here we go.

0: You know, I think that's a pretty good idea. Yes, indeed, I do.
1: You ready to rumba again? Well, here we go.
0: Well, somebody just pointed a finger at me, so I guess it's time to start.
1: We better do it, huh? Why, of course, it's your old pal, Two-Ton Baker, the Bendix Washer Music Maker. And let me tell you, they're selling the new Dial-O-Matic down at the Bendix store. And the new low price will give you a thrill, 'cause I'm sure you'd expect to pay more. Oh, you better get a new Dial-O-Matic down at the Bendix store, at the price they're selling the Dial-O-Matic now. It's a much bigger bargain than ever before. Yes, it is.

Yes, indeed, that dial-o-matic's a honey, too. You ought to see it. Here's a little tune just for you, honey pie. You're a snooty little cutie. You're a pert little skirt. You're a knockout. You're a beauty. But baby, what a flirt. 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You're a vain little Jane. Well, honey, child, you're slick. You're a classy little lassie. You're a keen little queen. And although sometimes you're sassy, you're never mean.

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0: Are you ready?
1: Well, okay, let's go with the Bendix Show. And this is just the little guy to do it, Two-Ton Baker, the Bendix Washer Music Maker. And say, if you're cramped for space up at your place, Bendix has the washer that'll just fit your case. Yes, they do. You know what it is? It's the Bendix Dial-O-Matic. It's super.

Hey, how did you like that, huh? 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I'm going to have to hire a little guy to do that for me. But not until we sing this tune, because I like this one. Just because I'm kind and gentle, slightly sentimental, honey, I'm a fool for you. Don't be so mean to baby, 'cause baby's so good to you. 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

0: 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Then turn around and say we're through. 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
1: Jeepers, I'd like to sing about 17 or 18 more choruses of that one. We just don't have the time because... Ha-ha! Got another little song coming up. Well, I guess all the keys are working. We can start the show. Hi, friends. This is your old pal, Two-Ton Baker, the Bendix Washer Music Maker. Listen, friends, and I'll tell you about the Bendix Tumble Action Washer. Bendix Tumble Action washes cleaner three ways. Bendix Tumble Action washes cleaner. Yes, it does.

now, friends, we're here for Bendix, and this is your old pal Two-Ton Baker, and I've got a beautiful little love song for you today. The other morning, long about break of day, a couple came out of a small cafe. A big black car was waiting there to escort them away. And I was quite astonished.

Seven shots of rye. Roll the patrol closer to the curb. My grandmother can't step that high. Second chorus, same thing. Roll the patrol closer to the curb. Grandmother can't step that high. You'd better back a bit, brother. Last night she fell in the gutter. Won't you drive by the mill? Grandpa works there still. She can wave to him as she goes by. Hi, Stinky! Roll the patrol closer to the curb. My grandmother can't step that high. Third chorus, same thing. Roll the patrol closer to the curb. Grandmother can't step that high. Sorry she went on the bender, but she's friendly with the bartender. Don't drive right through town. The word might get around. And you know the neighbors love to pry. So roll the patrol closer to the curb. My grandmother can't step that high. She's such a lady. My grandmother can't step that high. She's over 80. My grandmother can't step that high. Come on, Grandma, get up those stairs. What's the matter with you? Well, here we go, kids. It's the Bendix Show. And this is your old pal, two-ton Economat Baker, the Bendix Washer Music Maker. Get a brand new Bendix Economat. Oh, get a brand new Bendix Economat. Trade the old one away. Oh, happy day, and do your washing the Bendix way. Come on!

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But here's a little tune written by Fletcher Henderson. What a great guy he was. There's not a worry on my mind since the day I found you. I left all my troubles behind. Ain't got no time for the blues. There's not a worry on my mind. Feel as free as any dove. And if I keep hanging around, I know I'll fall in love. You know why? 'Cause you've got pretty.

0: 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Listen.
1: Well, friends, here we go. Look at that clock go around, just doesn't wait. Wish we had some more time, but we don't. We just got to say this. Bye-bye, neighbors, it's time to go. We've enjoyed our visit, want to tell you so. And just another word as we say so long. With a Bendix washer lady, you simply can't go wrong. Well, friends, here we go. Look at that clock go around, just doesn't wait. Wish we had some more time, but we don't. We just got to say this. Bye-bye, neighbors, it's time to go. We've enjoyed our visit, want to tell you so. And just another word as we say so long. With a Bendix washer lady, you simply can't go wrong.

0: 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Wish we had some more time, but we don't. 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Bye-bye, neighbors, it's time to go. We've enjoyed our visit, want to tell you so. And just another word as we say so long. With a Bendix washer, lady, you simply can't go wrong.
1: It's the Lindy.

0: 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Your local Army recruiter, in association with this radio station, brings you transcribed The Lindsey Crosby Show, with your favorite music on records, plus a special selection by Lindsey, with a combo from the United States Military Academy Band from West Point. 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
1: This is Crosby speaking. Lindsey, that is. Back in the fabulous 40s, the Mills Brothers were one of America's favorite male quartets. They had such wonderful songs as Paper Doll, I Guess I'll Get the Papers and Go Home, and You'll Never Miss the Water Till the Well Runs Dry. And more recently, they recorded this cheerful little earful. The Mills Brothers and Glowworm.

0: Back in 1955, Mitch Miller took a tune from Hollywood and turned it into a million seller. That tune was Yellow Rose of Texas. Well, it looks like the bearded prophet of music has turned around and done it over again. Here's Mitch with the orchestra and chorus and the theme from the film favorite, March from the River Kwai. We'll be back with more music in just a minute. But first, let's listen to a few words from my friend and yours, Bob Rickman. Bob?
1: Thanks, Lindsay. Where do you young ladies? Are you graduating from high school soon? If so, there's a valuable career waiting for you with the Women's Army Corps. A career that offers the finest technical training, good pay, and foreign travel, too. What's more, you can choose how you will serve before you enlist. 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He has the information. 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Now back to Lindsey Crosby and a great tune for you, a final standard, Ain't Misbehavin'.

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0: Lindsey Crosby out in front of a combo from the Military Academy Band at West Point. A good version of a good tune, Ain't Misbehavin'. 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
1: Dinah Shore is always a perennial favorite with the music fans. Year in and year out, she's right up there on top. But I suppose the year 1949 was probably the biggest in Dinah's career. For in 1949, Dinah Shore had not one, but two tunes that hit the million mark. One was a little thing called Lavender Blue. The other, this pretty little ditty, Buttons and Bows.

You know, as man stands on the threshold of space, our Minutemen of today, the missile men of the Army Air Defense Command, are manning our ramparts of the sky. The Nike surface-to-air guided missile sites. This elite corps of highly trained technicians is ever alert, with its electronic eyes and ears fixed on America's air approaches. The increasing number of missile sites, which ring our nation's great metropolitan and strategic defense centers, creates a need for many more young men who are capable of absorbing the technical instruction necessary to operate intricate electronics and guided missile equipment. Yes, a high school education may qualify you for this elite corps. Now, only the best can meet the test. You think you can do it? Why don't you go see your local Army recruiter and find out? He has all the facts for you. See him today. It's sure to pay.

0: The Lindsey Crosby Show was produced by the United States Army Recruiting Publicity Center with the cooperation of the American Federation of Musicians, James C. Petrillo, President. This is Bob Rickman speaking.
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9: Pabst Blue Ribbon presents The Danny Kaye Show. 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
10: Step right down, Mr. Kaye.
9: Ah, good old sunny California.
11: There he is, Miss Arden. Hiya, Danny.
9: Hello, Lionel. Hi, Evie.
12: Hello, Danny. Welcome home.
13: Well, thanks, honey. Did you miss me?
12: Certainly did. This place wasn't the same without you. Now that you're back, we can all return to abnormal.
13: Ah, you're a doll. Just a little doll. Say, Lionel, would you carry my bags a minute, please? I've got to carry this little bundle I brought back from Washington.
11: Sure.
12: I knew it. Danny Kaye, just what is in this little bundle? Another milking machine?
13: Oh, on the contrary. Look.
12: A baby.
11: Well, it ain't Fanny Bryce, is it?
13: Quiet.
11: Quiet, no. What's the matter with your baby? You crazy, baby. Hey, Debra.
13: Lionel, turn your face the other way. I thought that would do it.
12: Danny Kaye, where did that baby come from?
13: Oh, Evie. It came from Washington.
12: Well, let me put it another way.
13: I wish you would.
12: Who is this baby's mother?
13: A woman.
12: Well, that's startling information. Now, who is this woman?
14: I don't know.
12: What?
13: Well, look, I just met her as I was getting on the plane.
12: What?
13: Yeah, she was sending her baby to California, and she thought I had a kind, motherly face.
12: Oh, she did?
13: Yes, she did. So she asked me to take care of him on the trip. Now, the baby's papa's going to meet me here in a minute and pick him up. Isn't he a cute little gurgle puss?
11: Would you give me that?
13: Isn't he cute? Don't you? Do you like babies, Lionel?
8: Yeah, I love babies. They're so young.
12: Now, there's a brilliant observation.
8: Gee, it is wonderful, ain't it?
12: What?
8: A baby flying 3,000 miles. And look, he's all dressed for the plane trip, too.
13: What do you mean?
8: He's wearing a three-cornered parachute.
12: Did you come straight through, Danny?
13: Well, I did, but the baby changed at Kansas City.
8: Gosh, he's a cute little Muppet. What's his name, Danny?
13: Well, he's a Russian baby. You see, his first name is Gregory Ivanovich Sergei Zdravstvuyte Kochis is yes, is Masnyo Zhotchiri Vyasna Bresnyo Zhuji Lyak Znel Brasnyo Zhak. And his second name is Gnek.
8: What's his middle name?
13: Well, they haven't given him one yet. They're waiting to see which general gets to Berlin first.
10: Oh, hello. Isn't that a pretty baby?
8: Oh. You don't understand that jive, miss. He's a Russian baby. You gotta say kitschy kitschy kuski. But you wouldn't know that.
10: No, I wouldn't. I'm just his father.
13: Oh, his father. Oh, gee, I hate to part with him, but here.
10: Oh, gee, thanks. No. Every time he sees me, he busts out crying.
13: Well, wait just a minute. I think I can quiet him.
14: Здравствуй, чужой клес, мажик леты, чучи бай, Йохлян, мои
13: дрог. You see, it's simple. That's a Russian lullaby.
10: Oh, guys, you're wonderful. Patrick's asleep.
12: Patrick?
10: Sure, that's his name. Patrick Michael O'Malley. Well, thanks again.
13: That's all right.
12: Patrick Michael O'Malley. What a name for a Russian baby.
10: Well, his mother's Russian, but I'm Irish.
13: Well, what do you know? Aaron go borscht. Say, look, if you get into any trouble with the baby, don't forget to call me up, will you?
10: Thank you. Goodbye.
13: Bye.
12: Well, come on, Tavarish. Let's get going back to the hotel.
13: Okay.
8: Say, Danny, did you have a good time in Washington?
13: Oh, just wonderful, Lionel. Just wonderful. And, by the way, I brought back a present for you.
8: For me? Gee.
13: Yeah? Yeah, I got it right here in my pocket. Here you are. The original silver dollar that George Washington threw across the Potomac.
8: Gosh, thanks, Danny. Hey, wait a minute. Look at the date on this buck. 1912.
13: Well, that isn't the date he threw it. That's the date they coined it.
8: Oh, I see. Why didn't I think of that? Gee, ain't I a dope?
12: You have $1. Would you care to try for two? Say, Danny, I read about the shows you put on for the March of Times. They tell me you were entertaining every minute.
13: Well, we got quite a rest in one place, thanks to a certain soprano who sang about 8,000 songs at her own request.
8: What was her name?
13: I don't know. But it should have been Lucretia Quivertonsil or Natalie No-Throat or something. Oh, you should have heard her. Not only did she miss notes completely, but when she hit one, she flogged it into exhaustion.
8: Wasn't there anything good about it?
13: Oh, yes. Her diction was superb. Just superb. I'll give you an imitation of her sometime, singing Eddie, Harry, a Piper.
8: Why not do it now?
13: And coax me.
8: Ah, oh, come on.
13: That's enough. When all the birds have gone to sleep and all the frogs are still, then you will hear the fairy pipes come out upon the hill. Come out, come out, listen on the air. Up there, down there, fairies everywhere. Oh, hark, oh, here, can't you hear the tune? Fairy, fairy pipers underneath the silver moon. But if you doubt
15: matter that this can be? And a question of what I said. You'll never hear the melody.

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1: It's the tears.
0: Come, man.
2: Gee, that was great, Danny. That was great. No wonder Lucretia Quiver Tonsil was the hit of Washington. Come out, listen on the air.
3: Quiet, you sandpaper Sinatra.
2: Why, Miss Darden, don't you think my voice is cute?
3: I think it's perfect for calling a taxi. Now call one. Let's get back to the hotel.
4: Oh, Danny. Hey, Danny.
0: Well, Ken Niles, am I glad to see you.
4: Well, me too. Welcome home, Danny. Hey, come on. I'll run you back to the hotel. Here you are, gang. Step into my private car.
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4: Well, you don't think a man in my position would drive anything else, do you?
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4: 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What else?
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4: 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Well, here we go.
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4: You're right, Eve. 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
3: Ken, look out.
4: What's wrong?
3: If you don't keep your mind off your business and on your driving, we'll go right off the road.
4: Don't worry, Eve. 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
2: Hey, we almost Pabst the hotel. Step on the brake.
4: Okay. Well, there you are, Danny. Back home, safe and sound.
0: Oh, thank you very much. You made it in good time, Ken.
4: Yeah, and speaking of time, Danny, you got back just in time to hear your pal Harry James and his music makers play their special arrangement of Loveless Love.

0: Thank you, Harry. That music makes me awfully glad to be back.
1: Well, you're welcome, Danny. I do mean welcome home. Did you have a good time in Washington?
0: Oh, wonderful. Just wonderful.
2: Hey, Danny, did you exchange repartees with a lot of Washington high honorables?
0: Well, I met the British ambassador and the French ambassador.
2: That's so? You mean you didn't even have the honor of meeting the ambassador from Brooklyn? Have they severed diplomatic relations again?
0: No, Lionel. Although we Brooklynites have often been invited to live alone and like it.
2: Gee, Danny, when you was a kid in Brooklyn, you used to wonder what it would be like to be king.
0: I must have. Gee, king of Brooklyn.
2: Sure. Then I could be a prime minister. Winston Standard. I can see it all now.
0: You can?
2: Yeah. It's the big day of your coronation, and you are in your regal robes of mink-dyed skunk, with I.J. Fox personally holding up the train. The park is crowded for the gala event.
0: Park? What park?
2: The Brooklyn Ballpark.
0: Ebbets Field? What a place for a coronation.
2: Why not? You know a better place to get crowned?
3: Was a fighter, but he's even more. Fighter only got 3 cheers, but he won 4. Crowd it! Crowd it!
4: Crowd it!
5: For King Danny the K, King of Brooklyn, Emperor of Flatbush, Monarch of Greenpert, and Exalted Tsar of Coney Island.
0: My priceless people of Brooklyn, I greet you.
6: Yeah, pipe down!
0: I implore you to pay heed to your faithful king. Oh, now, fellas, show a little respect toward me, will you?
6: Hey, your father takes bath.
0: On this here day of my coronation here, I feel I ought to say something to you that comes straight from the heart. So I say to you all, shut up!
7: Oh, good King D, we worship thee, and Poydamore, if Moiter gets you Poiter, then we'll Moitermore. Other kings may smell, but you are smell free. You got paid for that in the belfry.
5: After King Danny's coronation, we find him in his royal council chamber, ready to hold court.
0: Me, King Danny the K, royal dispenser of justice, will now dispense with justice. Who's the first culprit?
2: Your Majesty, it's the Empire yesterday's baseball game in which our team lose 18-0.
0: You mean the Brooklyn Dodgers lose and the umpire is still alive? Why hasn't he been hungered? String him up! String up Harry James, too.
6: What's next?
2: Well, King, this is a rather touchy subject. Your late father, Ernest the Lip, alias King Charlie the Jump, true to his title, mortgaged our ballpark to the hilt.
0: The hilt, you say?
2: Yes.
0: Ernest the Lip did that?
2: That's right. So this mortgage has fallen into the hands of Queen Eve of Manhattan there.
0: Gadzooks! That's true? What'll we do?
2: There is aught but else to do there.
0: There is what?
2: There is short, what else to do there?
4: That's what I thought of saying.
2: Listen, marry the Queen of Manhattan there, and the ballpark is ours.
0: What? Me? The King of Brooklyn? The cultural center of the universe? Marry a barbarian? Never.
1: What is that for? Well, I gotta keep my lip in shape, don't I?
2: King, I hate to say this, but unless you marry Queen Eve of Manhattan, we're licked.
0: But I can't marry Eve. I love another.
2: Who?
0: In Brooklyn, we say who.
2: All right. Whom do you love?
0: Myrtle Knacklewurst of Coney Island.
2: Who is this Myrtle? Is she of royal blood?
0: Nay, she is a commoner. But what a built on her.
2: A commoner? What is her station?
0: Brighton Beach.
2: Brighton Beach?
0: Yeah. You know the hot dog stand in Coney Island where they sell foot-long hot dogs?
2: Yea, verily. I had a yard and a half of them only yesterday.
0: Well, Maitle is in charge of the mustard pot there. And what a beauty she is. With her yellow hair and fingers to match.
2: But, King, you must forget this ranch. You must go to see Queen Eve. See Queen Eve and lift that mortgage. Coat that bar.
8: Lift that mortgage. Lift that mortgage.
1: Hold, knave, and state thy business before you enter the castle of Queen Eve.
0: Tell the queen that King Zanny the K of Brooklyn is here.
1: So be it. Your Royal Highness, this is King Danny the K.
9: Art thou certain that yon varlet is King Danny of Brooklyn?
1: Yea, verily.
9: Boy, what a built on him. Enter, King Danny, and sit thou here beside me.
0: Turn off the charm, Queenie. I'm here to talk business.
9: Oh, fie on business. Let us remember our royal station. First we'll have tea.
1: Shall I pour, Your Majesty?
9: No, I shall. Cream?
0: A dribble.
9: Sugar?
0: A lump.
9: Lemon?
0: A squeeze.
9: Tea?
0: Never touch it. Now listen, Queenie. By some skullduggery, you got the Ebbetsfield mortgage away from me father.
9: Oh, fie on your father. Kiss my hand. On your head.
0: Now, come on, Queenie. Be a good queen and tear up that mortgage, I tell
9: Nay,
0: you.
9: Nay, not so quick. First, take me in your arms and crush me to you.
0: Okay, I'm crushing.
9: Well, there's a bustle I can throw away. Now, hold still. I'm going to kiss you. Brace yourself.
0: Okay. But this is for Brooklyn.
9: Now, King Danny, how was that?
0: It must have been pretty good. Our crowns just changed heads.
9: Oh, King Danny, you're wonderful. You must marry me.
0: Marry you? Get out of there.
9: I have spoken. I'll tear up the mortgage after we're married, tomorrow.
0: No marriage.
9: No mortgage.
0: Ah, your mother's brother.
9: Ah, your sister's blister. If you don't marry me, I'll sic my navy on you.
0: Ah, you and your big fat fleet.
2: A thousand pardons, Your Majesty. I bring news from Brooklyn.
0: Where did you get it?
2: The Daily Eagle just flew by. At this very moment, Michael Knucklewaist lies grievously ill and noise.
0: That's grievously ill. What happened to Michael?
2: She got a head caught in a Frankfurter bun.
0: What
2: the bun empty? No, there was a hot dog in it.
0: Well, thank heaven she ain't trapped in air without food. Come, Lyle, we must hurry to her side.
4: Gee, I hope we reach Myrtle in time. Poor Myrtle, trapped in a bun. Lying there with her eyes full of crumbs. A gasping for me. I'm worried. I mean it.
2: Look, King, there's a crowd around the foot-long hot dog stand. And there's Michael. She's out of the bun.
0: Michael! Michael, you're safe! Who sprung you?
10: King Danny. Danny, my kingdom.
4: Gee, Michael. You're all covered with dough.
2: What are you kicking about? With all that dough, we can pay off the mortgage on the ballpark.
0: Certainly, certainly. And now Michael and I can be married.
10: Oh, but Danny, I cannot marry you. I am a commoner, and you are a royalty.
0: Well, I'll fix that. Kneel down, Michael.
10: Okay.
0: With this foot-long hot dog, I dubbed thee Countess of Coney Island.

0: There's a question I'd like to be popping you.
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0: Well, Moitle, my turtle, I'll make this real terse. Will you take me for better or worse as your church? Kindly answer no or yours.
1: You know the answer, of course.
2: And though they were married in Flatwood, they tarried to hear us we call once again.
3: Keep

0: of Danny the K, the good king of Brooklyn.
1: And who, may I ask, intrudes his presence in the midst of these emotional nuptial ceremonies?
0: Tis I, Kenneth the Niles, bearing good tidings, my credentials.
1: Mm-hmm. An eminent emissary from the far-off kingdoms of Milwaukee and Peoria.
0: Ah, yea, verily. 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
2: Well, well, Niles, let's leave the mythical kingdom of Brooklyn and get back to reality.
3: Wait. Hello? Oh, it's for you, Danny.
2: Oh, thanks. Hello?
4: Hello, Mr. Gay. This is Mr. O'Malley, and I'm having an awful time trying to keep the baby quiet. Would you tell him a bedtime story?
2: Oh, sure. Just put him on the phone.
5: Oh, what's the matter with your baby? Yeah.
6: I give a good old day.
7: I got a good old
6: day. I got a good old day, Danny.
7: I got a good old
6: day. Oh, I'm crazy. Oh, oh, baby. Oh, go ahead, some Pabst Blue Ribbon.
2: Listen, Bublitsky, you listen while Uncle Danny tells you a nice bedtime story. Some lullaby music, Harry. Good night.
0: Before we go, we want to sincerely thank the Screen Guide poll for choosing our own star, Danny Kaye, as the outstanding motion picture comedian of the past year for his performance in Up in Arms, and Movieland Magazine for picking Harry James and his music makers as the nation's best orchestra. The original music and lyrics for King of Brooklyn were written by Sylvia Fine. The program is directed by Dick Mack and was brought to you by the Pabst Brewing Company of Milwaukee, Wisconsin, and Peoria, Illinois. 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

The Irene Dunne, Fred McMurray Show. Starring Irene Dunne as Susan and Fred McMurray as George. 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

0: It's the Irene Dunn, Fred McMurray Show, with Irene Dunn as Susan Armstrong, editor of the Hillsdale Morning Star, and Fred McMurray as George Harvey, her ace reporter. Football is in the air in Hillsdale, and so is George, with Susan trying to hold him down a bit.
1: What a team we've got. Why don't let them get another touchdown, Hillsdale. Come on.
2: George, they hurt him. Now please sit down.
1: Hey, they're going to pass. Can't you see they're going to pass? Watch out for a pass.
2: I'm sure the boys will take your advice. Sit down.
1: Oh, look at it. Referee, text delay in the game. Penalize them, referee. Keep an eye on that end, somebody.
2: They're ready to go. Now, will you please let them take it from here?
1: Come on, Hillsdale. Hold that line. Get in there. Oh, what a coach we got. Why doesn't he tell them what to do?
2: Quarterback signal for quiet.
1: Well, if he wants quiet, then chess is his game. This happens to be football. Come on, Hillsdale. Quiet, Yoko.
2: They can't hear the signal.
1: Oh, look at that Hillsdale line. They're standing up like a bunch of giraffes. Get out low, fellas. Come on, charge low, low, low. Oh, what a lousy team.
3: Excuse me, sir.
1: Huh?
3: Excuse me, but if you're so smart, why aren't you rich?
1: I can't stand prosperity. Why?
3: Well, please don't stand in front of it. Please.
1: Okay. Come on.
3: And I think the team has a very good coach.
1: Oh, you do. Jesse James would have passed up a coach like that in his leanest days. Come on. What happened to you?
2: Peck made another touchdown.
1: Oh, no. Offside! Tech was offside, referee, offside!
2: You didn't even see the play!
1: Well, maybe I didn't, but just wait till I write up the game. Offside, call it back, offside!

0: Susan, listen to what I've just beaten out here.
1: Well, if it's a follow-up on the report you did on the Hillsdale-Putnam tech game...
0: Well, it is, sort of.
1: Well, then I won't print it.
0: Censorship.
1: I won't have you ridiculing the Hillsdale team in my paper. Your acid jokes have gone far enough.
0: You're gagging the free press.
1: And you're pressing the free gag. At the expense of the Hillsdale football team.
0: I blame Coach Matthews. Why, the Dalton boys in their leanest years would have passed
1: up a coach... I know. Honestly, George, you've worked that one into an untimely grave.
0: Well, I think it's a crying shame that a high school the size of Hillsdale should lose all its games.
1: Well, they didn't lose the Evans game.
0: Well, they could have lost. They just weren't trying.
1: George, are you implying that the boys are losing purposely?
0: On the contrary, they win accidentally.
1: George Harvey... On this day, I offer humble thanks that I am not Mrs. George Harvey. If I were, I'd leave you.
0: If you were, we'd have some football players for Hillsdale High.
1: Junior High.
0: High.
1: Junior High. Ought to know my own age.
2: Miss Armstrong, Mr. Harvey, Coach Matthews is here.
3: Who? August Matthews.
1: Oh.
3: Good morning.
1: Well, come in, Mr. Matthews.
2: Go in and win, Coach.
3: Well, sit down, Mr. Matthews.
4: Thank you.
3: Well, yes, sir.
1: What
4: I came here to say is simply a matter of pure...
1: What? I beg your pardon?
4: Shall we put the ball back into play on the 20-yard line?
1: Yes, please do, Coach. Mr. Matthews.
4: Mr. Matthews is more to the point since my resignation.
0: Your resignation?
1: You quit coaching at the high school?
4: This morning.
0: Good thing, too.
4: Thank you, Mr. Harvey.
0: Well, I mean...
1: He means what all your well-wishers mean, Mr. Matthews. High school coaching is a service to the boys and to the community, but it isn't full of rich rewards for a man of your gifts.
0: Right.
4: Thank you again, Mr. Harvey. And in recognition of your very well-taken criticisms and your shrewd understanding of football, Mr. Harvey...
0: Well, thank you.
4: I'm here on behalf of the athletic board to offer you the job of football coach at Hillsdale High.
0: What?
4: Football coach at Hillsdale.
0: I know, I heard you.
1: We accept.
0: What?
1: We accept.
4: Splendid.
0: We accept?
1: Oh, all right, you accept. Mr. Matthews, he accepts.
0: I do not accept.
1: But they want you, George. You're a famous fullback.
0: Yeah, but back when?
4: Oh, you're at least 10 years younger than I am, Mr. Harvey.
0: But believe me, Coach, I report for the Hillsdale Morning Star. I don't deliver it on a bicycle.
1: George, you're a big man now, and Hillsdale High needs a big man. That is to fill another big man's shoes.
4: Miss Armstrong, may I say that such tact and charm as yours would work wonders in government?
1: Oh, how sweet. Thank you, Mr. Matthews.
4: And as for you, Mr. Harvey... Hillsdale remembers your magnificent performances on the gridiron.
0: Well,
4: great historic football, sir.
0: Well, don't forget, there were 10 other men on my team, Coach.
4: Say you accept, Mr. Harvey.
1: You simply can't refuse, George. It's a call.
0: Well, I don't know.
4: The news. Your rival paper, I understand, is going to take the attitude of, shall we say, put up or shut up?
0: The news would.
4: My daughter, a very mature 17, graduating this semester... who was sitting behind you in last Saturday's game, puts it a little differently. She says, if you're so smart, why aren't you the coach?
0: Oh,
4: so?
0: Was that your daughter?
1: Was that your daughter? She made George miss a play at the game.
4: She'll make men miss a lot of things that don't matter as time goes by. Well, think it over, Mr. Harvey. It's been a very great pleasure, Miss Armstrong.
1: Well, thank you, Mr. Matthews. What a perfectly charming man.
0: So that babe at the game was his daughter, huh? She looked at least 25.
1: How old would you say he is?
0: Who? Oh, he? Well, he says he's at least 10 years older than I am.
1: His whole future is before him.
0: At his age?
1: At his age?
0: The only reason I don't put a hex on him is that in his case, it's faster to let nature take its course.
1: Oh.
0: Putting me on a spot like that. Poor old duffer.
1: Well, he's not poor, and he's not old, and he's not a duffer.
0: No?
1: He's charming. He's distinguished.
0: Oh, he is, huh? Well, in football coaching, it's touchdowns that count.
1: You're so right, Coach. George, go in there and win.
2: Thanks for the lift, Mr. Harvey.
0: It's okay, sir.
2: Boy, it's sure nice you and me going to the same school together. One of us is bound to learn something.
0: Oh, shut up, Sammy.
2: Law of averages. Why so crabby, Coach?
3: Well, I didn't know I'd have to teach class as well as coach football.
2: Well, that's a rule. Coaches gotta be on the faculty.
3: So what did they do with their regular journalism teacher?
2: Switched him to woodworking.
3: Well, where did the woodworking teacher go?
2: She's getting married.
3: She?
2: Sure. It takes one of each gender to get wed.
3: Well, she'll have some nice handmade furniture in her home.
2: How are you going to begin with the team, Mr. Harvey?
3: Blocking and tackling.
2: Right from scratch, huh?
3: Yeah. Football from the ground up.
2: They ain't going to like it, Mr. Harvey.
3: And I dare say they won't like me.
2: Well, they won't like you at first.
3: Until they get to know me.
2: Then they'll hate you.
3: I'm confident of it.
2: You got every reason.
3: Well, there's the old high school. The dear old orange and blue.
2: Purple and gold.
3: Orange and blue, isn't it?
2: Not if you gaze at the title of the weekly school paper.
3: The purple and gold?
2: Which is going to watch every move you make.
3: Maybe I ought to butter the sports editor a bit.
2: Sharon Matthews.
3: A girl, huh?
2: A dish.
3: Hmm.
2: Anybody buttering that editor, it's got to be sweet butter, brother.
3: Sharon Matthews, huh? Hey, did you say Matthews?
2: Matthews, comma Sharon, the coach's daughter.
3: Oh.
2: Mm-hmm.
5: Georgie Porgy, a football coach?
6: Oh, I don't believe it, Miss Susan. Why, he couldn't coach a herring to swim.
1: George was quite a football hero in his day, Patience.
5: Well, George Washington was quite a president in his day, but I bet he doesn't get nominated again. Armstrong residence.
7: May I speak to Miss Armstrong, please? Mr. August Matthews.
5: It's a Mr. August Matthews, Miss Susan.
1: Oh, how nice. Let me speak to him.
5: Oh, that yummy deep-down voice.
1: Hello, Mr. Matthews.
7: I hope this isn't a presumption, Miss Armstrong.
1: Oh, not at all. It's so nice of you to call after what's happened.
7: Nonsense. I'm rather interested myself in seeing what Coach Harvey will do with his new assignment.
1: You're not angry?
7: My daughter is more peeved than I am, really. All I'm interested in at the moment is, perhaps you'd have dinner with me some evening.
1: Well, indeed I would, but, well, let's see, I'm pretty busy at the office without George around. Possibly a week from Saturday?
7: That would be after the Dixon game. Maybe George will join us.
1: Maybe. A week from Saturday, then. Dinner. Thank you.
7: I'll be in touch, Miss Armstrong. Goodbye.
1: Goodbye, Mr. Matthews.
5: Well, the ex-coach is doing pretty good.
1: I'm just being friendly, Patience.
5: Wonder how the new coach is doing.
3: Men, I don't care if we lose every game this season. Just so we win the big Glenville game. We're pointing for Glenville. Understand? Now, forget everything you ever knew. We're starting fresh. Bedrock. Ground up. Clear? Now, to begin with. Men, this is a football. Any questions?
1: And to this observer, Hillsdale's attack in its first game under Coach George Harvey had all the stab and power of a Bloomer Girl team. We don't know what Coach Harvey is costing the school board. He ought to charge pretty low. His team charges so doggone high.
3: Fine thing, Susan. That's loyalty for you. My own editor and boss panning me in her newspaper.
1: Even as you panned August Matthews for a bad job.
3: What do you mean a bad job? It was a good game.
1: I know. You were just...

0: who's got in the act.
1: How is your group in journalism getting along?
0: Well, I haven't had any class so far.
1: How bitterly true.
0: What?
1: Hit 'em hard, hit 'em low. Yay, Hillsdale. Let's go.
0: Next week, class, we will discuss the dangers of printing a libel. That's all, class.
2: Oh, Mr. Harvey.
0: Yes, Miss...
2: Matthews.
0: Matthews?
2: May I speak to you after class?
0: Why, yes, Miss Matthews. Yes, Miss Matthews?
2: I just wanted to make it clear from the start that I entertain no ill feeling for you, simply because you replaced my father's football coach.
0: Well, that's a very adult attitude, Sharon. I appreciate it.
2: I'm giving you a very good write-up in my sports column in the Purple and Gold.
0: That's very sweet of you, Sharon.
2: It's what I believe.
0: Just when did you decide I wasn't so bad? Before the team, I mean.
2: When I walked into class and saw you.
0: What?
2: I wrote my editorial in class.
0: Didn't you take notes on my lecture?
2: I could tell you how to run a newspaper.
0: And a football team?
2: Very likely.
0: Is there anything you don't know?
2: How old are you?
0: Why, I... I'm old enough to be your father.
2: Thanks for the offer, but I have a father. Tell me about Susan Armstrong.
0: Susan?
2: She must be very nice, because Father wants to date her.
0: Your dad is interested in Susan? Miss Armstrong?
2: He's a widower. I approve entirely.
0: Oh, brother.
2: Oh, stepmother.
0: Sharon, you're very... interesting, but...
2: I'm 17, but I'm the mental and emotional equal of any really mature woman in her late 20s.
0: Well, that's not late enough. I mean...
2: You're wrong, George. I may call you George.
0: Well, why, yes, yes.
2: It's late enough. In fact, it's too late for stammering out any signals of distress. You're sunk.

0: Now back to our stars, Irene Dunne and Fred McMurray, and the second act of our story. George Harvey, trapped into coaching the Hillsdale High School football team in a dismal season, has just had an experience to try men's souls. He has just been marked by the ex-coach's beautiful daughter, age a knowing 17, for her rightful quarry. The alarm in George's bachelor heart is translated into a telephone jangling in Susan Armstrong's living room.
1: Now, who would that be, Patience?
2: I got a formula for finding out things like that, Miss Susan. It's top secret stuff, but I know how. You go like so. Miss Armstrong's residence.
3: Patience, let me speak to Miss Armstrong, will you?
2: It's Georgie boy, Miss Susan.
1: Oh, let me talk to the builder of men.
2: He's all yours, trowel, scaffold, and blueprint.
1: George?
3: Miss Susan, are you home tonight?
1: Well, if I'm not, you're listening to a very clever impersonation.
3: Well, can I come over?
1: We've only got a rib roast and a bowl of potato salad and a few remnants, so if you're really hungry...
3: No, I really don't want anything to eat. Several large sandwiches will do. I just want to talk.
1: Come right over, George.
3: Coming right over.
1: Said he just wanted to talk while he ate a few sandwiches.
2: Phew! You think he's sick?
1: Well, he did sound a little feverish.
2: Well, feed a cold and starve a fever.
1: Or is it starve a cold and feed a fever?
2: Two sides to every question, I always say.
1: Well, you better make some sandwiches, Patience, and something nice to drink.
2: Yes.
1: And lay out my gold lace house coat, will you?
2: Gold lace?
1: Yes.
2: My.
1: George enjoys my dressing up once in a while.
2: You don't think that the football fever might encourage him to try any forward passes?
1: Oh, no, not George. George?
2: Well, I believe that was the article in question.
1: Oh, no. No, George doesn't want to
2: get married?
1: Involved.
2: You mean he isn't that feverish?
1: Anyhow, Patience, it takes two.
2: At least. Well, I'll get the refreshments and set out the hunting apparel.
1: Hunting apparel?

0: Carol?
1: Some call it gold lace and some call it nets.
2: Oh, pretty dress, Susan. Gold net, huh?
0: It's gold lace, George.
2: Oh, and what did you do to your hair? Brush it or something?
0: You know, sometimes just running the electric mixer through it isn't enough. I brushed it.
2: Well, it looks very nice.
0: Well, it ought to. This was a dollar brush.
2: Susan, don't kid me much tonight.
0: Oh, I'm sorry, George. You know us. Anything for a laugh.
2: Yeah, I'm in a sensitive condition. Let's just make it nice, huh?
0: All right, George. What's the matter? Have a bad day?
2: Bad,
0: huh? Oh, poor George. Lots of fumbling.
2: Oh, no, no. Very classy play.
0: Well, that's wonderful. How was the line?
2: The line? A revelation.
0: Good.
2: Most terrific line I've ever experienced.
0: No fooling.
2: No fooling at all.
0: And that's only a start. I'm sure there's more to come.
2: Yeah.
0: Today was just a promise of things to come. Maybe not this year, but perhaps next year, and surely the year after.
2: Yeah.
0: You reap the results of what you do.
2: Oh,
0: now.
2: Don't, Susan.
0: Fresh young
2: Don't, star. Susan.
0: Bouncing newcomers.
2: Don't.
0: George, you're ill.
2: I think so.
0: Your hands are like ice.
2: Yeah.
0: And your forehead.
2: Oh, keep your hand there, Susan. Feels good.
0: All right.
2: Susan, don't ever fire me, will you?
0: Don't ever quit.
2: On account of I'll need the job.
0: On account of the job needs you.
2: Me, by myself, I'm a big, fat minus sign.
0: Same here.
2: You're not fat. You're just right.
0: But I am a minus sign.
2: You're just saying that to be neighborly.
0: No, really.
2: Both together, we're a plus.
0: Two negatives make a positive.
2: Yeah. We got plenty of nothing, but nothing's plenty for us, huh?
0: No, I wouldn't run us down too much, though.
2: A good team.
0: Yeah.
2: Yeah.
0: Feeling better?
2: Yeah.
0: Now I got plenty of nothing. Nothing's plenty for me. George.
2: Present.
0: How would you like to go to dinner after the football game on Saturday? Dinner and dancing.
2: Ah, fine, fine. I imagine I'll be able to use something like that.
0: August asked if you'd join us, and I said
2: August.
0: That I... August Matthews, the coach.
2: Yeah, I know. And you speak of him as the former coach. I am the coach now.
0: All right, all right. You're the coach. The former coach, then, was cordial enough to ask you to join us for dinner and dancing on Saturday evening.
2: Oh, that's very nice of him. But suppose I haven't got a girl. And I haven't got a girl. August has mine.
0: Well, I explained that to August, and that's just perfect, because he wants his daughter to meet you.
2: Sharon?
0: How did you know?
2: I've already met the damsel, and she has the fastest charging, hardest hitting line in the Bryn Mawr Smith College Wellesley Bennington for Girls Loop.
0: Now, just what do you mean, George Harvey? How did you meet Miss Matthews?
2: She's in my class, and she's going to marry me.
0: The first day?
2: Yeah.
0: Well, you work fast.
2: I work fast.
0: She works fast?
2: In 17 years, she's gotten to be 25 years old. I call that working pretty fast, don't you?
0: Is she very pretty?
2: This Blitz babe is the most terrific thing since Delilah.
0: In that case, George, I insist that you and Delilah...
2: Sharon is her straight name.
0: Well, I want you and Sharon to join us at dinner on Saturday.
2: Why?
0: Well, just in case Delilah gets in your hair, I want to be around.
3: Well, George, you didn't do too badly at all today with the team. Did he, girls?
0: No, 32-13 begins to look a little respectable.
4: And it's going to be even more respectable. We're going to win the Glenville game next Saturday.
2: Not if the referee gets stuffy about our using bulldozers at right and left tackle.
4: I said we were going to win Saturday.
0: We?
3: And she means it, too. In my very humble opinion, Sharon could be anything she wants to be. A great musician, a great stateswoman, a great spy like Mata Hari.
4: I just want to be a success at living.
2: See what I mean, Susan? 17 years old.
0: And very, very lovely and quite wise and mature.
4: Thank you, Susan.
0: You feel very deeply and serenely about things, don't you, Sharon? And you think you'd like to marry George?
4: Oh, no.
0: You don't?
4: I don't think I'd like to marry George. I know.
2: Would anybody care to dance?
0: Sharon, this will seem trite to you, but George is almost old enough to be your father.
2: I am not old enough to be your... Oh, never mind. I'm sorry.
3: I was twice as old as my wife when I married her.
4: I say, if Mother was old enough to be my mother, she was old enough to marry Father.
0: George?
2: What?
0: Any comment or rebuttal?
2: No comment. I am almost old enough to be her father. You ought to see me out in the practice field. A regular gal ding it.
0: George.
5: Susan, you're upset.
0: I think George would like to be alone with Sharon, whose mother was no older than Sharon is when she married August, who was older at the time than George is now. And... oh, shucks, I'm all mixed up. Take me home, August.
3: You don't dance with a ball carrier, you tackle him. Tackle so they stay tackled. Oh, wait a minute. All of you stop. Lay off that stupid tackling dummy. Tackle me. Don't just stand there rubbing your beardless chins. I'm the ball carrier. Tackle me. Armando, you're first. Okay, that was more like it. All right, Davidson, you're next. I'm okay. I can take it. Ready? Charge!

0: That will be all today, class. You have your assignment for next week, when we hope your regular teacher, Mr. George Harvey, will be out of the hospital. Miss Sharon Matthews.
1: Yes, Miss Armstrong.
0: May I see you after class, please?
1: Well, Miss Armstrong?
0: Sharon, didn't you know that George would probably do something ridiculous just to prove that he wasn't too old for you?
1: No. I did mean to punish him for being what I thought was unkind to Dad in your newspaper. I just thought I'd frighten him with matrimony, but that's all.
0: Well, that was enough. The poor man was petrified. I mustn't laugh, no. It wasn't a bit funny, but... Oh, those silly men. Oh, well, we silly women are entitled to a little hysteria once in a while, I guess. But, Sharon, where do we go from here?
1: I know where I go.
0: Well, can you tell me?
1: George can't coach the team for the big game Saturday, and Father won't, so I will.
0: You? Oh, now, Sharon.
1: I'll take all I've learned from Dad and apply it to all George has done with the team. Turn on the charm and see what happens. If we lose, neither George nor Dad will be blamed. I will. If we win, I'll admit that I took the best from both their systems of coaching, and they'll both get credit for the win. See? Why are you looking at me like that?
0: You're quite a girl. I almost believe you can do it.
2: Block that kick! Block that kick!
0: Sit down, George, before you fall off your crutches.
2: Come on, Hillsdale, this is your day. Block that kick! Block it!
0: George, the quarterback signal for quiet.
2: Block that kick. Block that kick. Block that kick. Block... It's no good. It's no good. We win by 1 point.
0: 7-6. Oh, George.
2: Oh, Susan, not in full view of the whole crowd.
0: That's for distinguished coaching.
2: Well, come on, boys, run that play over again. Up here, it really pays off.
3: Our stars, Irene Dunne and Fred McMurray, will be back in just a moment.

0: Susan.
1: Yes, George?
0: I've been thinking.
1: Yes, George?
0: About Sharon.
1: Yes, George?
0: I mean, going to all that trouble to save face for me and her dad. To make us both look good to the fans. Look at me, Susan. Do you think this face is worth saving?
1: Yes, George. It keeps right on gathering interest. All the time.
2: Irene Dunne and Fred McMurray will be back next week in another exciting comedy adventure in the gay new series, Bright Star. 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

Laramie, starring Raymond Burr as Captain Lee Quince. Specially transcribed tales of the dark and tragic ground of the wild frontier. The saga of fighting men who rode the rim of empire. And the dramatic story of Lee Quince, Captain of Cavalry.

0: Afternoon, Captain.
1: Afternoon.
0: What'll it be?
1: Oh, glass of rye?
0: Yes, sir. Hey, Captain. Afternoon off?
1: Nope. I just came in to talk to Smithson about some freighting. Well, here's luck.
0: Well, now, thank you, Captain.
2: Thought that was a soldier's mount out front.
1: What is that?
2: Hello, Captain.
1: Banyan.
2: You surprised?
1: I didn't expect to see you here. Thought you'd be long gone from these parts, Banyan.
2: Gone, come back, and on my way again.
1: Huh? To where?
2: Oh, I think I'll try California, San Francisco this time.
1: I hear it's a nice place. San Francisco?
2: Even this place is nice when you aren't in the Army.
1: Hey, like a drink?
2: I don't mind.
1: Another glass here, bartender.
3: Coming right up.
1: Yeah. How's civilian life?
2: Oh, you should try it, Captain. Nobody issuing orders from Washington all the time, you know. Orders telling you to do something foolish about some other foolish thing. I don't suppose any of that's changed much.
1: Oh, Washington never changes.
0: All right, gents.
1: There you are.
2: Thanks, Quince. In for the day?
1: Nope. I'm on my way back right now.
2: Oh. I thought you might like to join me.
1: Doing what?
2: Nice poker game going on over there. They've been at it 2 days, two nights now. Now, that fella there in the Stetson from Montana, he's winning a lot. But he's getting pretty tired. I figure it's just about time for me to walk in with a good night's sleep. Don't you?
1: Might be.
2: Yeah, that's how I look at it. Just figure I'll have him wore down in, oh, 6-7 hours. About the time you're sitting horse at retreat. They still have that, don't they? Retreat.
1: Yeah, they do.
2: Yeah. Well, thanks for the drink, Captain.
0: That fella you were just talking with. Been around here 2 or 3 days. Don't seem to know what to do with himself.
1: Fill this up, will you?
0: Sure. Seemed familiar in a way, though. Soldier, was he?
1: He was in the Army. But he was never a soldier. Yeah, see you later.

0: Eddie's! Bright and shining for dress parade, soldiers. Bright and shining.
1: Oh, how soon, Sergeant?
0: They'll sound off any minute, soldier, and you just hope you're not late.
2: I thought this was a fighting out.
0: How's that?
1: Well, we had a dress parade last week, Sergeant.
0: And there may be another next week. Oh. I just want to hear wind going by me when that bugle blows. Just wind. When the dust settles, B Company better be all present or accounted for. Carry on. Company will make a good showing, sir.
3: It had better, Sergeant.
0: Yes, sir.
3: The book says a clean soldier is a good soldier.
0: Yes, sir.
3: And Major Daggett goes by the book.
0: All right, Gorse. Call the men in.
4: Yes, sir.
3: Owen Gorse.
4: Sir?
3: Be sure Trooper Lineley stays awake this time.

0: parade is formed. Take your post, sir. Dismiss the parade, sir. Parade is dismissed. Officers, forward. Guide, center. Officers, halt.
1: You're to be complimented, gentlemen. The troopers were well turned out. There are no orders to be published, so that's all, gentlemen.

0: walking over to the mess, Quince?
1: Oh, I'm going back to the orderly room. Corporal Mercer has got some reports for me. I'll see you at the mess later, Meade.
0: All right.
2: The Drake Parade is still just the same, isn't it?
1: How did you get on this post?
2: Pretty simple. Just told the sentry I wanted to enlist in the army.
1: What do you want, Banyan?
2: I wasn't lying to the sentry. I want to enlist.
1: You don't have any use for the army. You didn't while you were in.
2: You going to try to talk me out of it?
1: Come on in. Didn't that poker game turn out too well?
2: Oh, that fella from Montana, he wasn't as tired as he looked. He cleaned me out. So I guess I'm not going to San Francisco.
1: Men don't usually enlist in the Army for just a meal and a bed.
2: Oh, that's right, Captain. Generally find a meal and a bed any place.
1: Why do you want to get back in the Army, Banyan?
2: Now, once before, I filled out an enlistment blank. And I saw things asking me my full name and where I was from and how old and if I had prior service and all things like that. I never saw a line on one of them asking why.
1: Corporal Mercer.
3: Yes, sir.
1: Will you tell the doctor I have a recruit to be examined?
3: Yes, sir.
1: Fill this out.
2: Oh, sure.
1: If you're physically acceptable, I'll swear you in tonight.
2: Oh, I got a civilian horse and some other things back in town.
1: Then you can go back to town and dispose of them. Report back here first thing in the morning.
2: Yeah.
1: I hope you know what you're doing, Banyan.
2: I thought on it. Long time I thought on it.

0: All prisoner accounted for, sir.
1: All right, Sergeant. Dismiss the company.
0: Yes, sir. Company! Dismiss!
1: Sergeant Garth.
2: Yes, sir.
1: I want to talk to you. We have a new man coming in today, Sergeant. Non-commissioned officer.
2: A non-com, sir?
1: That's right.
2: This company?
1: This company.
2: He transfer out here, sir?
1: He re-enlisted. It's Will Banion.
2: Banion?
1: Banion served 6 years. He was entitled to 3 stripes coming in.
2: Captain.
1: What is it?
2: Banion never could forget he was related to some officer on the general staff back in Washington. He held that up in front of everybody. It was kind of touchy then. Could be the same all over again.
1: That isn't quite clear.
2: Well, some of the officers didn't know how to take him. Neither did the men. He just got himself some easy stripes.
1: Easy or not, he's got them, Sergeant.
2: You asked me to keep this company running, sir. I like to keep it running. There's no place for Banion and me both.
1: Now, see, you have to mess.
2: Yes, sir.

0: not know what to do. So I left her right there. I took the first stage into Cheyenne. Then I came on here.
1: You were a civilian about 8 months then.
0: Yeah, 8 months, 2 weeks, 3 days, and four...
2: Good morning, sir.
3: Morning, Mr. Washburn. Banyan, you may be in civilian clothes right now, but you're in the Army again. Now get on your feet. You know where the mess hall is located?
0: Oh, no, I think I can still remember.
3: As soon as you've had your breakfast, report to Sergeant Gorse. He'll take you over to AQM stores.
0: All right, sir.
3: Mr. Washburn.
2: Yes, sir.
3: Did you read the special orders this morning?
2: Yes, sir, I did.
3: Did you notice that Will Banyan holds the rank of sergeant?
2: Yes, sir.
3: Then just remember you hold a commission. He's a sergeant.
2: Yes, sir. But I thought... I mean, you and Sergeant Gorse...
3: You thought incorrectly, Mr. Washburn.
2: Yes, sir.
3: Had your breakfast?
2: No, sir.
3: Come on.
2: Captain.
3: Hmm?
2: Lieutenant Syverts and I were talking a while back. Sergeant Gorse isn't going to like another sergeant around.
3: He doesn't like it, Mr. Washburn, and I don't like it. But we have to put up with it.
2: Yes, sir. I'll remember that.

0: housewife kit, bridle, lariat and hobbles.
1: Bridle, lariat, hobbles.
0: Picket pin, razor, mirror, soap, comb.
1: Right.
0: Two blankets.
1: Two blankets?
0: Bacon can, curry comb, collar ornaments, cross saber, Colt revolver.
1: Yeah.
0: Springfield carbine.
1: Carbine?
0: Canteen and mess outfit.
1: Canteen and mess outfit.
0: Check?
1: Check.
0: All right, stow them away, Sergeant.
1: Sure, Sergeant.
0: When you're squared away, report back here.
2: Sure.
1: Oh, Captain.
3: Carry on, Sergeant Banion.
1: Yes, sir.
3: All right, Gores, as you were.
0: Yes, sir.
3: Gores, where are you putting Banion?
0: With Corporal Hunter, sir.
3: Can you put him in your quarters?
0: Sir?
3: I'd like him to live in your quarters.
0: I'd just as soon he didn't, Captain.
3: But that's the way we're going to do it.
0: Captain, I got to speak my mind, sir.
3: All right.
0: No man ever come in this company I couldn't break in, but you're asking me to handle a three-striper that's got a general working for him in Washington. You're asking me to treat him like a sergeant when he ain't a good enough man to be a private in anybody's company.
3: Sergeant?
0: You told me to speak out, sir. Well, there's only room for one sergeant here.
3: Now I'm telling you to shut up, Sergeant, and stay shut.
0: Yes, sir.
3: That's all.

0: Captain Quint's reporting, sir.
1: Oh, at ease, Captain. I have a request from Sergeant Gorse asking for transfer to Fort Lincoln.
0: Oh?
1: He gave the reason that he intends to marry a girl living in that area. That's a lie, isn't it?
0: He's not intending to marry anyone, as far as I know, sir.
1: Then it's Banyan?
0: Sergeant Gorse feels that Banyan's rank is unfair.
1: It is up to you to convince him that Banyan's rank was automatic when he reenlisted.
0: Sergeant Gorse can't regard it in that light, sir. He feels that Banyan's influence in Washington helped him get the rank. Not only that, but Banyan's rating moves back the others a whole notch.
1: Your company could go sour because of him. I don't intend to allow that, Captain.
0: You'll transfer Banyan?
1: I'll transfer Gorse, if that's what he wants.
0: Sir, Gorse is the most valuable man.
1: We can't have this kind of discontent in the company. And Gorse has requested transfer. His rank and seniority in service require me to give the request consideration. I'll wire Colonel Thaler at Fort Lincoln today and ask if he'll accept Sergeant Gorse. I'm sure he'll be glad to.
0: Major, would you withhold that application? I don't want to lose Gorse or Banyan.
1: I'd expect to keep them both.
0: Well, I thought I'd talk with Sergeant Gorse once more. I had the impression once that Banyan's reenlistment was a casual thing.
1: No man enlists in the Army casually.
0: Yes, sir, that's exactly it.
1: And I'll set this aside till I hear from you.
0: Thank you, sir.

0: kind of peaceful this way.
1: Hmm?
0: I said it's kind of peaceful, Captain. I like this time of night best on a post.
1: You do?
0: Oh, yes, sir. You know, I feel kind of sorry for Seibert's pulling OD on a night like this. A cigar, Captain?
1: Huh? Oh, no thanks. Well, I think I'll take a stroll. Like to come along?
0: I believe I...
1: Come along, Mr. Washburn.
0: Oh, yes, sir. Captain.
1: Hmm?
0: Is it true, I mean, about Sergeant Gorse wanting a transfer?
1: Why, yes, it's true.
0: Because of Banyan?
1: Mm-hmm.
0: Sergeant Gorse is the best man I ever seen in his job. Be difficult to replace him.
1: It would... It would indeed.
2: Evening, Captain. Lieutenant.
1: Oh, hello, Sergeant.
2: Oh, Sergeant Gorse. Yes, sir?
1: Step over here, will you? I asked the Major not to act on your transfer till tomorrow morning, Sergeant.
2: All right, Captain.
1: Chances are, in another outfit, you'd meet another sergeant wearing stripes like yours.
2: I guess that's right enough, but only one of us should be wearing them here.
1: Hmm? What do you think, Mr. Washburn?
0: Why?
1: In all fairness.
0: Well, I'm inclined to agree with Sergeant Gorse, sir.
1: So am I. And I think Lieutenant Seibert's would, too.
2: How's that, Captain?
1: You heard me. There's room for only one sergeant in this outfit.
2: Do I understand the Captain?
1: It's not up to the Major or myself to settle this. It's the sergeant's business.
2: Do I understand you, sir?
1: Yeah, I think you do.
2: Yes, sir. I think I do. Will the Captain and Lieutenant excuse me, sir?
1: Good night, Sergeant.
0: Sir, he understood you, but I didn't. I'm sorry.
1: He's going to look up Sergeant Banyan, Mr. Washburn, and the chances are only one of them will be sergeant by morning. Best man of the two.
0: Yes, sir, but who is the best man?
1: Sergeant Gorse has just gone to settle that question, I think. Yeah. Come on, Mr. Washburn.

0: Captain, sir?
1: Banyan?
0: I have a request to make of the captain, sir.
1: And what is it?
0: I wish to be relieved of my stripes, sir.
1: I thought you might request transfer, but I didn't
0: think... No, sir. Not a transfer. I want to stay here in this company.
1: I see.
0: Once the captain asked me why I re-enlisted in the Army, I could answer the captain now.
1: Go ahead, Banyan.
0: Yes, sir. I served in the Army once with a general back of me. I failed that time. I thought I hated the Army, but I came back because I hated failing worse. Does this make any sense to the captain?
1: Yes, it does.
0: Yes, sir. I told the captain I thought about it before I came back in. I knew I'd have sergeant's pay. I didn't know I was starting to fail again. I know that now. Last night, Sergeant Gorse explained some things to me. We talked it over outside the fort.
1: Mm-hmm. What happened to your face?
0: I fell off my horse, sir.
1: A good cavalry soldier falls off his horse sometimes.
0: Yes, sir. Thank you, Captain. I don't mean to again.
2: Lee.
1: Oh, morning, Major.
2: Hey. Isn't that Will Banyan and Sergeant Gorse together?
1: Why, yes, sir.
2: Where'd they fight it out?
1: Off the compound, sir.
2: Yeah, that's good. Lee, why'd you let Banyan re-enlist in the first place?
1: He wanted to. And he had guts enough to come back here where he'd failed and try again.
2: And that coffee from the mess hall?
1: Mm-hmm.
2: Smells good. Come on.
1: Yes, sir.

Fort Laramie is produced and directed by Norman MacDonald and stars Raymond Burr as Lee Quince, Captain of Cavalry, with Vic Perrin as Sergeant Gorse. The script was specially written for Fort Laramie by E. Jack Newman, with sound patterns by Bill James and Ray Kemper. Musical supervision by Amerigo Marino. Featured in the cast were Lawrence Dobkin, Jack Moyles, Paul Duboff, James Nusser, John Daner, Sam Edwards, and Lou Krugman.

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1: Next week, another transcribed story of the Northwest frontier and the troopers who fought under Lee Quince, Captain of Cavalry.

toys can be the most exasperating creatures on Earth. They can also be very amusing and lovable indeed. 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

Bright Suns and hello. It's finally Friday. Finally Friday it is. It's going to be a good day today because we start the day off with wacky facts. Yes, because on Fridays, it doesn't seem right without doing some wacky facts. Because on Fridays, we switch out weird news for some wacky facts. Today, we're going to talk about the superhero stance. Do you remember that? Remember how that was a thing? Well, let's talk a little bit more about it with our wacky facts starting next.

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1: Craig Bailey, your host for an hour of music by Pink Floyd every week on Floydian Slip. This week, someone in the Pink Floyd circle is turning 90 years old. Animator Gerald Scarf, who did all of that crazy animation from The Wall. 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We'll talk about that. 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
3: Local news now from UCToday.org. I'm Trey Westerberg. This update brought to you by Cintas. Senior community centers in Corey and Union City are among 8 Erie County facilities receiving grant funding from the Pennsylvania Department of Aging. State Representative Jake Banta announced the awards Thursday. The Union City Senior Center received a competitive grant of $9,365, while the Corey Senior Center was awarded a non-competitive grant of $2,577. The funding can be used for facility improvements, modernization projects, and other needs identified by the centers and the older adults they serve. The annual First Friday Art Walk returns this evening from 5 to 9 p.m. in downtown Corey, hosted by the Downtown Corey Business Association. The event will feature local artists, live music, art competitions, and free horse and carriage rides through downtown Corey. Channel 98.9 Radio will also be on hand during the event with prize drawings, including passes to African Safari Wildlife in Ohio and tickets to any Jamestown Tarp Skunks home baseball game. Also this weekend, the Corey Alumni Association's annual meeting and dinner takes place Saturday evening at the high school. Class parties will be taking place throughout the weekend. State police are investigating a break-in at the Frog Pond restaurant at Canadota Lake early Thursday morning. The thief used a lock cutter to gain entry into the game room and spray-painted a security camera. Money was taken from several games that were damaged. Video revealed the thief was wearing a hoodie and mask with sunglasses. The trousers appear to be military or fishing style. Call the state police at Corey with tips. The Frog Pond is offering an award for information that leads to an arrest and conviction. I'm Trey Westerberg from UCToday.org.
4: A $70 billion bill to fund ICE has been passed by Senate Republicans. The Senate voted through the night on multiple amendments to the bill in an 18-hour-long so-called Votorama. The new bill includes about $38 billion for ICE, about $22 billion for the Border Patrol, and $5 billion for the Department of Homeland Security. Last month's jobs report is better than expected. The Bureau of Labor Statistics says new non-farm payrolls increased by 172,000 in May. Most analysts were anticipating only about 80,000 new jobs. President Trump is a New Yorker and is cheering for the Knicks to win the NBA championship. But when asked about the matchup with the San Antonio Spurs, he gushed about their all-star, Victor Wembanyama.
5: Wemby's a great player. He's going to be a great player, and he is already a great player.
4: Tonight is game two of the finals. I'm Michael Kastner.
6: 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Pittsburgh Pirates baseball. Ryan Ahern, a big game yesterday. Hits a home run, drives in three, and the Pirates beat the Astros by a 5-1 score. Jared Jones on the mound for the Pirates. He allowed four hits, walked two, and five scoreless innings. Carmen Machinski then came in, gave up four hits and a run the rest of the way as he collects the save. Pirates are going to open up a series against the Braves tonight. Mitch Keller against Martin Perez. The Pittsburgh Steelers making some moves. They have agreed to terms with tight end Darnell Washington on a four-year extension. Also, they are bringing in tight end Robert Tonyan. He is set to receive a one-year deal. They're also bringing in linebacker Jamin Davis. He gets a one-year deal as well. That's your Sports Slash for UCToday.org. I'm Matt Pauley.
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So, like we've been doing every Friday for a while now, I switch out wacky or weird stories with wacky facts. And we're going to talk about this superhero stance where, did you know this? Or maybe you didn't know this, but standing like a superhero for 2 minutes configures your brain to cope well in stressful situations. So think about that. You're having a stressful day. You're going to have a you're having a stressful moment. Just need to get through something. Stand like a superhero for 2 minutes and trust yourself. You're going to feel like Superman, Wonder Woman, whatever superhero you're thinking of. You're going to feel like that. Trust me. It's proven. Continuing on, 35 years after leaving school, most people can still identify 90% of their classmates. Now, granted, I have not hit that mark yet, but I'm still pretty good about figuring, you know, naming some of my classmates. The few that I bump into every now and then, I'm like, oh, hey, I remember you. How you doing? It's kind of like one of those weird things, right? I know. Drinking one soda a day can biologically age you by as many as 4.5 years. Makes you think, doesn't it? Attractive politicians typically receive more news coverage than less attractive politicians. Most people spend 60% of their conversation time talking about themselves. That jumps to 80% while conversing on social media. Scientists usually omit left-handed people from tests because their brains work differently. That does make me feel really left out because I'm a lefty. Wow. That totally makes sense. That really does make sense, being a lefty.

0: Your feel good story today is going to talk about the big hot weather drink for the summer. It's the big it drink of summer 2026. And it's not necessarily what you might think it will be.
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It's Feel Good Story Time, and let's talk about the greatest hot weather drink you've never heard of, and it's going to hopefully be the summer 2026 drink, and it's called Ariane. I think that's how you say it. It's Turkey's beloved yogurt drink, and many locals swear it's the ultimate cure for scorching summer heat. It's made from yogurt, water, and salt. The chilled drink has refreshed people across the region for nearly 1,000 years. Experts say that it helps replace minerals lost through sweat while also supporting digestion and gut health. It's found everywhere from street carts to fast food chains in Turkey, and it's especially popular alongside spicy kebabs and rich foods. Now, some versions include mint or chili peppers, while traditional open Ariane is freshly mixed to order. Its tangy taste may surprise first timers, but fans say once one icy sip in the summer's heat, it is unforgettable and refreshing. I'm going to have to try this. I'm going to have to find a place that makes it fresh. Anyone know where I could get it? It's spelled A-Y-R-A-N. I've been

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1: 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We're going to talk with Steve Woolard of Rhino about Rhino High Fidelity release of Working Man's Dead. 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
2: The group Fleetwood Mac put out their self-titled debut album in 1968 and their newest studio album in 2003 called Say You Will, over 17 studio albums. Now, just like most bands, Fleetwood Mac has had lineup changes, but the bass of Mick Fleetwood, Christine McVie, John McVie, Stevie Nicks, and Lindsey Buckingham have, for the most part, been the basis of the group. So let's check out something off their last studio album. From 2003, here's Fleetwood Mac and the title track from their album, Say You Will.

0: From 2003, there's the group Fleetwood Mac and the title track from their last studio album called Say You Will. Now, why is a group that's been around this long and had such a worldwide impact only put out 17 albums? Well, of course, each individual band member are super talented in their own rights, and each individual band member has also put out solo albums, which has taken them away from Fleetwood Mac and time together as a band. Also, for those of you who love Fleetwood Mac, especially their 80s and 90s music, I think you'd be a bit surprised about what their early stuff sounded like. Early on, Fleetwood Mac's music was categorized as progressive rock and fell into the same category as, like, Pink Floyd, Yes, and the Moody Blues. But of course, through the years, things change, and the music of Fleetwood Mac has progressed into the pop rock sound that we really love.
1: 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I'm Dr. Kevin. 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

0: It's Cindy Scott here. We're going to talk about a unique side effect to anyone that is taking GLP-1s for weight loss in our girly news today. And it's kind of surprising, but kind of not. I don't know. We'll discuss it next.
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0: time for your girly news on this finally Friday. And are you taking a GLP-1 weight loss drug? Are you? Do you know someone who is? You're going to have to ask them if they're developing a surprising new obsession because it's perfume. So many users are saying that the medications seem to heighten their love of sweet dessert-like scents, sending them on shopping sprees for scents like vanilla or cinnamon or like bakery-inspired fragrances. So one woman said that she went from owning a few department store perfumes to collecting more than 50 niche bottles, spending roughly $3,000 in 2 years. Now, the trend has earned a nickname online of Ozempic smell. Experts think the drugs may boost the brain's response to pleasant scents, letting people enjoy food-like aromas without triggering hunger. I mean, it makes kind of sense. Like, you would buy something like a pumpkin pie scent or a cinnamon roll scent. I mean, I'm not on anything like that. No. With the weight loss treatment that I'm going through, I'm not on any kind of medication. It's like a lifestyle change is what I'm doing. And it's working really well. Yes. 65 pounds I've lost. And no drugs, no nothing like that. And I'm doing fantastic, mind you. Doing really, really well. But I will say I've always been attracted to the sweeter smells. I usually do an apple because I love the scent of apple. They're like, I don't know why I like the scent of apple. Currently at the moment, I have like this mango tropical thing going on right now because I want the scent of summer. Because summer is, I'm all about summer. So it's like I've switched to all sorts of summer scents. So there we are. I'm going to have like this mango pineapple thing going on right now. Everyone's like, you smell so nice. And I'm like, thanks, it's summer.
1: 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The Small Town Rollers will open the musical lineup followed by a performance by Chris Higby at 6 p.m. The evening will conclude with a fireworks display at dusk. 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VIP ticket packages and a cornhole tournament are also available. That's June 6th, beginning at 2 p.m. at Wiener Park in Edinburgh.
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1: So in case you didn't know, Taylor Swift, yeah, she did release her big new song for the Toy Story album. Did you listen to it? I did. It's going to be one of those moments in the movie. You know it will be. You know it will be. But we're going to talk about the new Toy Story 5 movie, which is coming out later on this month. And another new big cameo that's going to be joining the cast in our guy news today.

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0: All right, let's take a second. Raise your hand. Did you listen to Taylor Swift's new song that's going to be featured in the brand new Toy Story movie, Toy Story 5? Raise your hand. I know I did. I think it's going to be great. Probably going to cry. I know it's going to be one of those moments. There's just something about the song. I don't know. I don't know. But let's talk about Toy Story 5. First and foremost, I'm excited. I know that there was a lot of criticism about Toy Story 4, okay? I've watched Toy Story 4 a lot, okay? My youngest is a humongous Toy Story fan. I don't know how many times I have watched all four of them. Do you know how long I have been anticipating Toy Story 5? Since the teaser came out last year, okay? I'm excited about Toy Story 5, not necessarily because my kids are excited about Toy Story 5, not because I have been a fan of the Toy Story movies since it came out way back in the 90s, all those years ago. I'm excited mainly because this is a story that's taking on something that, to be honest with you, needs to be addressed in the world of kiddom, which is tablets and electronics. It is very, very obvious that Pixar and the Toy Story toys are going to be taking on the world of digital electronics, and I am thoroughly excited about how they're going to treat the situation, and I'm excited for it. I am extremely excited for it, and the reason why I have a Toy Story 5 story in our guy news today is because Bad Bunny is going to be lending his voice to the Disney and Pixar Toy Story 5. He is joining the cast of Toy Story 5. He's performing a voice cameo as a new character named Pizza with Sunglasses. Come on, that's cute. Now, the character is described as effortlessly cool and mysterious, a member of a small but mighty community of forgotten toys that have lived in an abandoned backyard shed. Toy Story 5 hits theaters June 19th. I plan on taking my kids immediately. Like, we're going. There is no ifs, ands, or buts. We're going. This is happening. We're seeing this movie. Can't wait. Oh my God, it's going to be amazing. I am thoroughly, thoroughly excited for this movie. Can I tell you how excited I am? I woke up this morning and downloaded the song and listened to the song. That was the first thing I did this morning. And then I played the song for my kids. And then I took them where they needed to go so I could come here. Listening to Taylor Swift's song. I have no shame. I am no shame. Okay, no shame.
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8: Hello, and welcome to another edition of your Daily Beatle Break. Today we feature a Chuck Berry song released as a single in 1959. It was the flip side of Back in the USA, which went to number one. Berry's version of today's song went to number six in Britain. The Johnny Rivers cover of the song in 1964 went to number two in the U.S. The Beatles performed today's song during 1961 and recorded it during their failed audition for Decca Records with Pete Best on drums. In 1963, the Beatles made five separate recordings of today's song for the BBC. The take made for the seventh installment of the BBC's Pop Go the Beatles is the one you will find on the album Live at the BBC. Here's Memphis, Tennessee, on your Daily Beatle Break.

Well, that's going to do it for this edition of your Daily Beetle Break. I'm Dave Marino. Thanks for joining us. And we'll catch you right here next time. 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

Well, thanks for joining me today on this big finally Friday. Man, it's just going to be a good rest of the day. It's going to be a good rest of the weekend. I want you to have a good weekend, a safe weekend, a fun weekend. Take some time for yourself. Enjoy yourself. It's the first weekend of June. If you have a lot of stuff going on this weekend, just take your time, relax, be good. It's going to be a lot of fun. Do whatever you got to do this weekend, but take some time for yourself. Trust me, it's going to be a good time. But let's get ready for the weekend next.

You Don't Have to Say You Love Me from Dusty Springfield. 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

0: So it's the big first weekend of June. I know it's not the first weekend of summer, not necessarily. And I discussed this. I may not have discussed this. Maybe I have. Maybe I haven't. So this weekend is my dad's birthday. Okay. It's my dad's 76th birthday this weekend. And I'm still in this dilemma. Okay. Last year was his 75th. We did a big thing for him. I got him a nice super gift. He got sick from it. It is what it is. I'm like, what? You got sick? That's not how this was supposed to be. Anyway, I digress. So I've had a dilemma for like a good portion of a week. Do I get my dad a gift? He's 76. He's told me the same typical thing your parent tells you when they get to this age, or any parent gets, you know, tells you when you become an adult child, which is, don't give me anything. I don't want anything. But you know you have to get them something, because if you don't get them something, then they guilt trip you. Well, why didn't you give me anything? You know how that goes. So what do you get him? What should I get my dad? He's turning 76. Do I get him a card with a gift card that he's never going to use? Do you know I have given my parents gift cards to go out to eat places for like the past 3 Christmases and they've yet to use them? Seriously, I have given them Texas Roadhouse gift cards for the past 3 Christmases. 3 Christmases now. They haven't used them. Why do you, how you're going to ask me, Cindy, how do you know this? I found them the other day. My mother lost her glasses, okay, because she loses them everywhere. She needs them to see. They're not reading glasses. She needs them to see. She takes them off and she walks around blind all the time, okay? She couldn't find them, so I'm like, I'll help you look for them, Mom. And here's all these gift cards. Where are these? Did someone else give these to you, or are these the ones I've been giving them to you? Are these the ones I've been giving to you for Christmas? Yeah. Why haven't you used them? Because we haven't. Thanks. So here I am thinking, well, do I get my dad something or do I just get him a card? Will he be underwhelmed with just a card? If I told you what my kids want to get him, you'd be like, no, he'll hate that. They just want to get him a Lego set. A Lego set that they will give him, open, build for him, and then ask to keep. That's exactly what's going to happen. I don't know what to get him. Thoughts? I should have asked this earlier in the week for help. I just don't know. I think I'm just going to go with card and then just the card. And when I get asked why there's nothing in the card, I'll be like, well, you have 3 years of Christmases of Texas Roadhouse gift cards that you can just pretend I put in there and finally use. Or is that too mean? Nah, that's not too mean. Either way, I'll be back next week. I'll let you know what I did. Whether I got him a card, whether I got him nothing, and just said, hey, happy birthday, Dad. Happy 76th. Love you. Happy birthday. And there we are. We'll see. Either way, I'll be back all next week. We'll have some fun. We'll just have all sorts of fun, including some weird news with me, Cindy Scott.
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The What's a Josh broadcast. Happy finally Friday to you, the fifth day of June. Getting ready for a great day and a great weekend. Hot Air Balloon Day. It's National Constitution Day, Earth Overshot Day, National Donut Day, and National Gingerbread Day. A lot of good things happening today. And if today is your day, if it is your birthday, oh, it's also National Moonshine Day. If it's your birthday, grab you some moonshine, get you a donut, and celebrate the Constitution, however it is you do that. By the way, got to say happy birthday to Ron and Amy. They sent me a message the other day. Happy birthday to you. We'd love to hear from you today at whatsajosh.com.

0: Hanging out on the What's a Josh broadcast, and a trend that's happening. I hope it doesn't happen here. I really don't. It's happening in Russia right now, and it has to do with ears. What are they doing to their ears? It's something guys are doing. And unfortunately, I could see guys here doing exactly this. I'm going to tell you what it is next.
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3: For UCToday.org, I'm JT reporting. State police are investigating a break-in at the Frog Pond Game Room early Thursday morning. A thief used a lock cutter to gain entry to the building and spray-painted a security camera. Money was taken from several games that were damaged. Video revealed the thief was wearing a hoodie and mask with sunglasses. The trousers appeared to be military or fishing style. Call the state police at Corey with tips. The Frog Pond, meanwhile, is offering an award for information that leads to an arrest and conviction. Senior community centers in Corey and Union City are among eight Erie County facilities receiving grant funding from the Pennsylvania Department of Aging. State Representative Jake Banta announced the awards on Thursday. The Union City Senior Center will receive a competitive grant of $9,365, while the Corey Senior Center was awarded a non-competitive grant of $2,577. The funding can be used for facility improvements, modernization projects, and other needs identified by the centers and the older adults they serve. The downtown Corey area will transform into a celebration of creativity, music, and community when the annual First Friday Art Walk returns this evening from 5 to 9 p.m. It's hosted by the Downtown Corey Business Association. The event will feature local artists, live music, art competitions, food vendors, family activities, and free horse and carriage rides throughout downtown Corey. Channel 98.9 will also be on hand during the event. Visitors can stop by the station's booth to register for prize drawings, including passes to the African Safari Wildlife Park in Ohio, and tickets to any Jamestown Tarpskunks home baseball game. The Corey Alumni Association's annual meeting is also taking place on Saturday evening at the high school. Class parties will be taking place throughout the weekend. That's it for now. JT reporting.
4: Stocks are sharply lower on Wall Street. The Nasdaq has been down over 800 points at times today. The Dow Jones Industrial Average has been down over 400 points, while S&P 500 has been down close to 2%. This all comes as sell-off is happening in major chip stocks and Treasury yields have risen due to a hotter-than-expected jobs report for last month. President Trump says he'd be honored to meet the Supreme Leader of Iran if it was to make a deal. He made the comment yesterday while fielding questions from reporters in the Oval Office. Trump said, "If we make a deal, it's possible," despite the fact that the Ayatollah's father had been killed by a U.S.-Israeli airstrike at the start of Operation Epic Fury. And President Trump is set to visit western Wisconsin today. The White House says the president will be highlighting initiatives to help Wisconsin farmers in Chippewa Falls. Trump previously announced a $12 billion economic relief package for American farmers affected by trade disruptions. I'm Chris Caraggio.
5: 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Major League Baseball, the Pittsburgh Pirates will be heading to Atlanta tonight to start a three-game series with the Braves. Bucks have won five of their last six. They beat Houston Thursday 5-1. Ryan O'Hearn with an RBI single and a two-run home run. Jared Jones tossed five scoreless innings in picking up the win. Tonight, Mitch Keller will get the start for Pittsburgh. Atlanta will go with Martin Perez. The Cleveland Guardians will face Texas tonight in Arlington. The Guardians will start Parker Messick, 6-1, an ERA of 2.21. Kumar Rocker will go for the Rangers. Cleveland lost to the Yankees Thursday 2-1, but they still took 2 of 3 in the series and have a two-game lead in the AL Central over the White Sox. The Erie Seawolves facing Richmond tonight, continuing that six-game series. Thursday night, Erie won 5-1. Isaac Pacheco had 3 hits and 3 RBIs. I'm Tony Desiri, and that's your Sports Flash, delivered by UCToday.org.
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Yeah, the What's a Josh broadcast. Recently, I just saw this bit from Lewis Black, and he was talking about this trend on TikTok where guys are actually hitting themselves in the face with hammers and hoping that it heals to make them look better. It is the dumbest thing I've ever heard until this. Cauliflower ear. You know what that is, right? The swollen, permanently misshapen ear. It's often linked to injuries sustained in boxing, wrestling, MMA fights. A lot of MMA fighters have this. Well, now it's a cosmetic trend in Russia. They're paying to have their ears intentionally damaged as a way of looking tougher and more intimidating. One plastic surgeon claimed the demand is so high, he's booked months in advance and charges about $80 per ear. Well, if you've got two ears, you know how much that's going to cost. You got more, then you better get your calculator out. Medical experts warn the risky procedure can lead to infections, cartilage damage, and even hearing loss if done improperly. Psychologists also note that real confidence doesn't come from looking scary and points out that many skilled fighters appear calm, ordinary, and don't need exaggerated tough guy features to command respect. Just shave your head. Just shave your head and grow a beard. You're fine. You don't got to mess with your ears.

0: The What's a Josh broadcast. Do you know anybody who's done something stupid to make themselves look tougher, like these guys that are messing up their ears so it looks like they're MMA fighters? This is a real thing. I just had the story for you a few minutes ago. Marissa sent me a message. My ex started, by the way, you're going to notice a trend in all these. Marissa said, my ex, there's your hint, started shaving a line through his eyebrow because he thought it made him look dangerous. He worked at Staples. Yeah, because Charlie Puth looks really dangerous. Charlie Puth is one that, and his is an actual scar, but come on now. Maybe, I don't know, 20 years ago, that maybe would have looked made you look dangerous. Now it looks like you're trying to be Charlie Puth. Alyssa, guy I dated, got a fake teardrop tattoo, never been in a fight in his life. Jenna said, my ex used to punch walls so his knuckles would look rough. He also cried during The Notebook. And Carly dated a guy who wore a mouth guard to the gym and said it made him look intense. He goes to Planet Fitness. Carly, thank you for that one. I want more of these stories. I'm enjoying this one. Head over to whatsajosh.com. Click message me.
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1: Hanging on the What's a Josh broadcast. So if you got the common denominator and all the feedback that we've received about guys who are doing something stupid to make themselves look tougher, the common denominator is all the women messaging us about their exes. Beth said, my ex cracked his own knuckles constantly and said it was fighter hands. He sold insurance. Tyler, a kid from my high school, used to rub his ears after wrestling practice, hoping they'd swell up. And Brandon, I know a guy who wouldn't treat a broken nose because he liked the crooked look. I got to hear more of these ones. Want to hear from you? What's a Josh.com? Click message.

0: the What's a Josh broadcast. Shameful stories of people doing things to make themselves look tougher. For example, one from Scott. My cousin refused to fix his chipped tooth because he says it gives him character. Lauren, my ex thought scars were hot, so he'd tell people dramatic stories about a paper cut. And Melissa dated a guy who wore steel-toe boots everywhere, even weddings. He said it was alpha. And one from Dana. I like this. Just tell everybody, Josh, that real confidence doesn't need props. Dana, thank you for that one. More on the way.
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3: 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This afternoon, mostly sunny with a high near 85. Tonight, a slight chance of rain showers, then a chance of showers and thunderstorms. Mostly cloudy with a low around 65. Looking ahead to Saturday, showers and thunderstorms likely. Mostly cloudy with a high near 79. Currently, it's 82 and mainly clear. For UCtoday.org, I'm Bill Banks with your weather flash.
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1: Hey, another What's a Josh broadcast. Want to hear those stories about how people are making themselves look or sound tougher. And this comes back to the story about these guys who are messing up their ears so they look like MMA fighters. Got a bunch of jail stories. I love jail stories. Kelsey, my ex, got picked up for underage drinking at 17. Spent one night in holding at the juvenile detention center. He tells it like he did hard time. That was 20 years ago. Amanda dated a guy who was in county for 12 hours and calls it my bid. Sir, it was a cot and juice box. Get over yourself. That was, again, from Amanda. Nicole said, my ex said he survived jail. It was a DUI overnight, and his mom ended up bailing him out. And one from Brittany, I dated a guy who got detained for trespassing at a party. Now he refers to it as when I was locked up. He was there for literally 24 hours, if that. Brittany, thank you for that one. We'd love to hear from you at whatsajosh.com.

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1: And the What's a Josh broadcast. How about another round of your feedback? Because you guys are blowing up my website right now, whatsajosh.com, about things that it turns out guys do to make themselves look tougher. For example, Heather sent a message over on my Facebook. My ex broke his hand punching a wall and said it was from, quote, a situation. The situation was his terrible temper tantrum and drywall. Melissa dated a guy who wore dog tags he bought online, never served a day. That's just shameful. You don't put those on. That's stuff that don't even go there. Don't even mess with that. One from Aaron. My ex would tell people he ran with a tough crowd. It was the JV baseball team. We're going to wrap it up with that one. If you have any more, though, you can always just send them to me. I love hearing these stories. whatsajosh.com. There's a button there that says message me.
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0: Let's put the top down and fire up some hits. 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

on the What's a Josh broadcast. Kind of getting a little tired of this AI thing. Amazon's Alexa can now produce full AI podcasts complete with fake hosts. The new Alexa Plus feature creates AI-generated podcasts that answer questions and discuss topics using computer-made narrators. Amazon says the shows are built with information from major news outlets, including the Associated Press and the Washington Post, to keep content accurate and up-to-date. In one demo, two AI hosts are heard chatting about new music trends, saying that today's music scene is more diverse and fragmented than it ever was before. You know, what's funny is on our websites, they're done through WordPress. And I noticed I posted a bunch of stories last week, including whatsajosh.com. And now at the very end of it, it asks if you want to create a podcast out of it. And it's an AI podcast. Like, absolutely not. I mean, that's kind of cool. But also, no, I don't want to hear two robots talking. That's ridiculous.

0: Get ready for the Retro Movie Quote of the Day here at the What's a Josh broadcast. All week long, we've been doing summer blockbuster hits. Today, going back to 1975 with a bunch of sequels that I think went well into the 80s. What's the movie? I'll give you the quote in a couple songs. Stick around.
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2: For UCToday.org, I'm JT reporting. State police are investigating a break-in at the Frog Pond Game Room early Thursday morning. A thief used a lock cutter to gain entry to the building and spray-painted a security camera. Money was taken from several games that were damaged. Video revealed the thief was wearing a hoodie and mask with sunglasses. The trousers appeared to be military or fishing style. Call the state police at Corey with tips. The Frog Pond, meanwhile, is offering an award for information that leads to an arrest and conviction. Senior community centers in Corey and Union City are among eight Erie County facilities receiving grant funding from the Pennsylvania Department of Aging. State Representative Jake Banta announced the awards on Thursday. The Union City Senior Center will receive a competitive grant of $9,365, while the Corey Senior Center was awarded a non-competitive grant of $2,577. The funding can be used for facility improvements, modernization projects, and other needs identified by the centers and the older adults they serve. The downtown Corey area will transform into a celebration of creativity, music, and community when the annual First

0: Friday Art Walk returns this evening from 5 to 9 p.m. It's hosted by the Downtown Cory Business Association. The event will feature local artists, live music, art competitions, food vendors, family activities, and free horse and carriage rides throughout downtown Cory. Channel 98.9 will also be on hand during the event. Visitors can stop by the station's booth to register for prize drawings, including passes to the African Safari Wildlife Park in Ohio, and tickets to any Jamestown Tarp Skunks home baseball game. The Cory Alumni Association's annual meeting is also taking place on Saturday evening at the high school. Class parties will be taking place throughout the weekend. That's it for now. JT reporting.
1: Wall Street is closing sharply lower to end the week. A major sell-off in chip stocks sent the tech-heavy NASDAQ tumbling 4% for its biggest decline since early 2025. At the closing bell, the Dow Jones Industrial Average lost 695 points to 50,866. The S&P 500 fell 200 points, and the NASDAQ plunged 1,102 points to 25,709. President Trump is in Wisconsin today talking about farming and the economy. The White House says the president will be highlighting initiatives to help American farmers in Chippewa Falls. He previously announced a $12 billion economic relief package for American farmers affected by trade disruptions, largely caused by tariffs. The president says he wants to start the process of shrinking the intelligence office. The Wall Street Journal reports that's what Trump told the incoming acting director of national intelligence, Bill Pulte. Trump said the firings would be part of a shakeup to the U.S. intelligence community. I'm Chris Caraggio.
2: 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NBA Finals continuing tonight as the New York Knicks visit the San Antonio Spurs. The Knicks taking the series opener on Wednesday, winning 105-95, their 12th straight postseason victory by an average of 22 points. San Antonio trying to even the series at 1 before it heads to New York for Game 3 Monday night. Major League Baseball, the Pirates facing the Atlanta Braves at Truist Park. Mitch Keller getting the start against Martin Perez. The Pirates beat Houston Thursday 5-1. Ryan O'Hearn drove in 3. Jerry Jones tossed 5 scoreless innings. Cleveland Guardians facing the Texas Rangers tonight in Arlington. Thursday, the Guardians lost to the Yankees in New York 2-1, but they still took 2 of 3 in the series and lead the Chicago White Sox by 2 games in the AL Central. I'm Tony Naziri, and that's your Sports Flash delivered by UCtoday.org.
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6: With your weather flash, I'm Bill Banks, UCtoday.org. 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Tonight, mostly cloudy with a low around 65. A slight chance of rain showers, then a chance of showers and thunderstorms later in the evening. Saturday brings mostly cloudy skies with a high near 79. Showers and thunderstorms likely throughout the day ahead. Currently, it's 82 and mainly clear. For UCtoday.org, I'm Bill Banks with your weather flash.

0: Dan. Another What's a Josh broadcast. Kind of getting a little tired of this AI thing. Amazon's Alexa can now produce full AI podcasts complete with fake hosts. The new Alexa Plus feature creates AI-generated podcasts that answer questions and discuss topics using computer-made narrators. Amazon says the shows are built with information from major news outlets, including the Associated Press and the Washington Post, to keep content accurate and up-to-date. In one demo, two AI hosts are heard chatting about new music trends, saying that today's music scene is more diverse and fragmented than it ever was before. You know, what's funny is on our websites, they're done through WordPress. And I noticed I posted a bunch of stories last week, including whatsajosh.com. And now at the very end of it, it asks if you want to create a podcast out of it. And it's an AI podcast. I'm like, absolutely not. I mean, that's kind of cool. But also, no, I don't want to hear two robots talking. That's ridiculous.
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1: And that's going to do it for the What's a Josh broadcast. Thank you so much for listening. I hope you have a fun weekend. I'll talk to you back here Monday, same time, same place. Love you. Bye-bye.
2: A community benefit is planned to support Lorraine Rainey Falconer, who is currently battling cancer and undergoing ongoing treatments. The event will take place on Saturday, June 13th from 1 till 5 p.m. at the Bloomfield Township Fire Department. The afternoon will include a spaghetti dinner, Chinese auction, side raffles, 50-50 drawing, and music. Donation at the door is $10 for adults and $5 for children under 12. Also part of the fundraiser is a Lake Erie Walleye Fishing Charter raffle for four people, with tickets available for $10 each. All proceeds will go directly to support Rainey and her family with medical expenses.
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4: 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Thomas Jefferson began work on the Declaration of Independence on June 11, 1776. 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

if you're single, do you want to be with somebody, you know, share your life with type of thing? Or if you're somebody who is currently in a relationship, married, a long-term relationship, whatever it may be, do you wish to be single again? We'll talk about a recent article where people were talking about their, quote, single person luxuries. That's on the show for today. Hi there. I'm Terry Dean. This is the Terry Dean program, by the way. Also on today's audio adventure, we'll also talk about some of the best outdoor toys to keep your kids entertained for this summer. And there's a chance you might be able to talk to your animal. Well, talk is a little, that sounds a little bit too conversational. It's more like a one-way conversation. We'll get into that coming up here on the Terry Dean program.

0: is a tech startup in China that is claiming that they have a device that you put on your pet's collar, and it's about 95% accurate in reading their emotions, their vocal tones, any other pet behavior. And they say it'll be able to tell you what your pet is thinking or trying to tell you. And it's not like a full-on conversation, but it'll say, you know, whatever its emotional thing, like go outside or whatever. And according to this startup, this translator costs about $118. More than 10,000 people have already pre-ordered one. But this company hasn't released any scientific studies proving that the device actually works. So it just could be a bust. And no word on when it will be released to the public after you pay your $118 for pre-order.
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3: 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I'm Robert Orner, interim pastor at the church. 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

0: Pastor Robert Orner's June 7th sermon, "'Tis So Sweet to Trust in Jesus."
1: 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Tonight, mostly cloudy with a low around 65. A slight chance of rain showers, then a chance of showers and thunderstorms later in the evening. Saturday brings mostly cloudy skies with a high near 79. Showers and thunderstorms likely throughout the day. Currently, it's 81 and partly cloudy. For UCToday.org, I'm Bill Banks with your Weather Flash.
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0: your great great grandparents, to your great grandparents, to your parents, to you, there's always been the challenge of what to keep the kids busy during the summer. Now, during your great grandparents' day, they just worked on a farm, so they were too busy milking cows and collecting chicken eggs to really care. But in today's modern age and economy, how do you keep your kids entertained during the summer months? Details to come as we have more of the Terry Dean program on the way.
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6: 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We've

0: according to BuzzFeed, they recently looked into the quandary of how to keep the kids entertained during the summer months. Well, school's out a lot of places, so what do you do? Well, according to BuzzFeed, here are some ways to keep them entertained for hours. Reusable water balloons. Now, of course, having a balloon fight is always good fun, and everybody gets wet in the end. 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Stomp rockets. I think we've had those since at least the 80s, maybe 70s. 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

people who have been in relationships and now single are able to talk about their single person luxuries. You know what it's like to be single? You know what it's like to be in a relationship? And if you're in between relationships, well, enjoy your single person luxuries while you can. What are they? As a matter of fact, I've got a list to tell you about. Coming up in just a few minutes, stick around, you and I can chat about it.

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2: 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I'm Casey Petrowski from The Beatles Show. 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
2: 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Tonight, mostly cloudy with a low around 65, a slight chance of rain showers, then a chance of showers and thunderstorms later on. Looking ahead to Saturday, there will be mostly cloudy skies with a high near 79. Showers and thunderstorms likely throughout the day. Currently, it's 80 degrees and clear. For UCtoday.org, I'm Bill Banks with your weather flash.
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0: Tequila!
1: So someone on social media was like, what is single person luxury? And boy, did the comments pour in after that. This was on Ask Reddit. So single person luxuries are basically you can do whatever you want because you don't have a significant other to tell you otherwise. Like knowing you've got that giant piece of chocolate cake, you don't have to share it with anybody. You can still eat that whenever you feel like it. And as much as you want. Never having to discuss plans with anyone. You just go out and do whatever it is. Never having to compromise on your style or color, depending on whatever it is you're dressing up or whatever the style in your apartment slash house slash condo looks like. Being able to binge watch TV shows without someone saying, are you coming to bed? And using the bathroom anytime you want, those are single-person luxuries.

0: apparently the Grinch isn't just a Christmas season sort of thing. It can be during the summer-ish too, late spring or summer. According to Pennsylvania police, there was a man whose summer has already been ruined, and he's going to ruin everybody's else if he can. We're going to tell you about this particular guy coming up in just a few minutes as we've got more of the Terry Dean program on the way.
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This is sunny 105.7, where it's always in the 60s, 70s, and 80s.